0: Urbans, 1030 Teller, number 25.
1: 34.
0: So if you miss 1030 Teller, number 25. RP's worried about her neighbor. There's been a package outside for about 5 days, and the RP has not seen her in 2 weeks. She's a 65-year-old female. The RP does not know her name. They just know each other in passing and knows that she lives alone. Break. Continuing, the RP says the neighbor usually looks healthy, no known associated vehicle. Says when it gets dark, there's a light on in one of the rooms, and the RP can see a few bottles of liquor, but unknown what kind. The light is always on day and night. No weapons seen.
2: I have a male on board. I'll be providing a courtesy transport to St. Mary's Hospital.
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0: 2265. Can you text me the code 5 on Little Park? I'll be routed to St. Mary's.
1: Okay. 2741.
2: Good.
1: I'll be switching to that.
2: Hey, copy. I have that RO if you wanted me to fax it to you.
1: Yes, please, to the zone.

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0: 3040, Arna Drive. I'll be on the phone.
2: Okay. 2457, 2706 Drive, St. Mary's.

0: measuring en route to the railroad west yard. The RP is calling from Carson Memorial, said that on the south side of the rail yard, they could see a boxcar with smoke coming out of it. No flames seen and nobody nearby. Rick. The 5th or the 6th train track south of Carson Memorial.
1: Copy.
0: 1811.
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1: Copy 1812. 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Madrona Center. Cliff Manor, 2897 Orchard Avenue, for a fire alarm. Timeout 1813.
2: I believe we're still working on that.
3: Okay. I think it's Destiny Chorus, but you'll have to look at the pictures and compare.
2: I got the ticket.
4: Simon Harper, yeah, we're trying to get her ID at the hospital furnace. Trucks is on his way with the fingerprint reader. You mind sending me a picture?
1: Entity train you route to Buckcliff Manor, 2897 Orchard Avenue for the MLS section. It's going to be the zone building A first floor smoke detector. There's no inside number. We're working on finding one.
0: Copy.

0: Simon R for that, sir. Thank you.
1: You're welcome.
0: Stroud, Chopper, do you copy that? We get an ID on her.
2: Okay, thanks. Break just special, be clear.

0: 2706.
1: 2706.
0: Those RPs with the vehicle involved, realizing there's damage to his vehicle, and he's requesting a call, and there was one RP requesting a call as well, whenever you're first asked.
2: Just call some of you, and I'll give them a call shortly.
0: Copy, they're both in your notes.
1: Copy. Send this one to the data.
0: I copy.
3: You can clear that contact, I'll be right to the sub with some evidence.

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1: 24/57, show me the code 6 subject at St. Mary's Hospital. Subject, last of course, first of destiny, date of birth 2/21/96, described as a white female, 4'11", 140, brown over brown. Break. Continuing, this will need to be a confirmed felony out of CSP that will break. My apologies. With no bond on fraud, she also has an escape risk.

0: Madrona. I'm good if we sit on her at the hospital and kind of play it by ear on when she might get released.
1: I got me in. One of my RPs just called in. He wants the procedure charted, so.
0: Sounds good.
1: I'm here right now. Are you guys in room 20?
2: Oh, yeah.
3: Thirty-one ten. You can show me EOS. Have a good night.
4: Thank you, sir.
2: Can you put us in service, please?
4: Copy, 1820.

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2: Engine 3, check 1.
3: We're just arriving on scene. We've got smoke coming from the third rail car back. We're investigating.
1: Copy.

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1: Engine 3.
0: We do have a free burning fire inside the rail car. I'm not sure if anybody's inside yet. We have a system attack. Can you notify that we're next to the tracks and that they've got a fire in one of their rail cars? And can you send a PD officer as well?
1: I see.

0: 3490. Would you be able to clear in a cease-fire at the Railroad West Yard south of Carlson Memorial?
1: Confirm you can start me.
0: Copy. They have a fire burning inside a rail car. Unknown if anyone's inside. They did request you, and we're notifying the railroad.
2: Background. Continuing, the female was telling a male named Josh that she doesn't have a lighter, and then the phone disconnected. We were unable to call back due to it being a 911 only. Would you like a back?
3: The phone's available. I'm about to clear same reason. I didn't hit it back.
2: I copy. Thank you. Showing you both in route.
4: Did you do? Sounds like possible cause was someone smoking in their unit. Investigated entire structure, no emergency found. I added two phone numbers into the note section. If we could update the phone numbers you have. The one that you had listed, they state, will not reach anyone anymore. So I got you a manager and a director. Engine 2 available.
0: Thank you, sir.

0: 25 minutes.
1: Just advising that the phase two for this call is coming in on the south side of the river, between that lake and the river on that address.
0: Copy.
2: 26, as you want. Please show me out, St. Mary's.
1: Hey, 27.

0: 4327, clear copy 4212, can you back on an assault that just occurred at 367 North Lake Court, 367 North Lake Court?
1: Promote.
0: Thank you both, en route to 367 North Lake Court. The RP just received text messages from a former student at the CAD saying that her dad is being physically violent with her mother. Continuing, the RP is being told that the dad threw her mother, pushed her, and tore her shirt. The student texting the RP is going to be Anisha Wilson, unknown name for the parents, and is also asking the RP not to call law enforcement. Still working on further.
2: Go ahead.
3: Adam, Nora, Queen, Tom, 70.
1: We're
2: both
1: looking to start up jail.
2: Take us off the board, company. 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
4: Thirty-four fifty-seven. I'm out for PD with evidence. We changed this to a drug.

0: 2265, can you attach me to that verbal? I'm going to some help.
1: Twenty-two sixty-five, just confirming the verbal off of Rosedale. Rosedale. Copy.
2: 2706.
1: 2706.
2: Great, so I'm going to have 2959 on board with me.
1: Copy. Or if you can clear and assist the verbal at 311 and a half Acoma Drive.
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0: Fire 3, can you bring your shovel?
1: Sorry, for 64, I'm sorry, I couldn't copy or repeat. Are you in a position to clear him back? 96 on a verbal.
2: Abram, I'm on the phone, so if you'll start me.
1: Copy. 311 and a half of Coma Drive. The RP stating her husband and stepfather are verbally arguing in the living room. No weapons. Break.

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0: 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I'll show you available.

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0: Copy, thanks. And you can show the fire out or in mop up.
1: Copy, 1834. There is an officer safety alert on the address that's in the call notes.
2: I got love there anymore, so thank you.
1: Welcome, 1834.

He knows not to come and drive. The RP thinks stepdad, Adelo, who's mid-50s, Hispanic male, heavy set, blue button-up and jeans, is sitting outside. And the RP does have her husband and a couple of children there. He drives a blue Nissan SUV, and it's still parked at the address.

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1: Union Pacific is requesting the rail car number as well as the detail of the contents of the car.
2: I accidentally attached myself to the animal call. Can you take me off that, please?
1: Hey, sir.
0: 908. And the burn contents is just going to be trash and clothing.

0: 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I'm not able to locate anybody up here. You can clear me GOA.
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0: 349, can you respond to say person, a dog in a vehicle in distress?
1: 3476.
2: 3049.
0: Both units, again, Safeway 2901 Patterson. There's a red Mustang with Texas plates, a dog in the vehicle. It's not running, appears to be in distress, unknown how long it's been there.
2: 4327, Key Water Plate. It'll be David 7, Paul 5.

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0: 3484, 3460, if you're able to clear an assist, have a report of a fight to see if you can pick him.
1: 3460.
0: 859 Pitkin, 4 to 5 people fist fighting outside the store. We have a staff member calling in and a party who was driving by and saw it. It's going to be on the 9th Street side.
1: Copy.
0: Possible intoxication.
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1: 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Nobody is currently fighting.
2: First time out. Didn't show that female released from custody, and I'll be out to the PD on this.
0: Okay.
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0: Mop-up's complete. Fire's completely extinguished. We are going to drive down the train tracks just a little bit further. Thought we saw some more smoke on one of the other train cars. We're going to investigate it before we clear. I'll advise.
1: Hey, copy. 18 for you.

0: 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Garden, you can clear both units GOA.
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0: 3476, connecting to both this parking complaint at 2342 Mesa Avenue. Take a look at the notes. GMC truck parked in the alley, blocking the alley behind the address. And the RO has had previous disorderly and resisting.
1: Copy.
0: 1852. I'll show you clear and let them know. 1852.

0: 3496, any update on that code 6 information?
1: Oh, I'm sorry, sir. I have it when you're ready.
0: Ready.
1: Adelo Aon Mesa, 12-16-69. Facetious misdemeanor, grand junction PD. It's going to be FCA on dangerous drugs, bond of 1500. Described as 57150 Brian Brown.

0: Flora Valley responded 257 Honeysuckle Circle, 257 Honeysuckle Circle for heart problems. Code of code 2 timeout 1854. 1854.
1: 2737, I'm EOS. 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
2: 2510, I'm EOS as well. 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

Command 31's en route. 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Rick is responding normally. Code 2.

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0: Can we please change my call to code 6? I'll be clear rest and en route for EOS. Thank you.
1: Copy.
2: We're code 4. We'll be clear contact, staying in the area.
1: Copy. I'm seeing if I can make any difference.

0: 3496 miles in custody.
1: Copy in custody, agency 7. Did you want that RO faxed?
2: Yes, please.

0: 493. 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I'll be out with Ms. Shauna Wooten. I believe she's reported a missing person.
1: You said Shauna Whitman?
0: Wooten.
1: Cubby?
2: She's out with Mashauna Wooten, William Ocean Ocean, Tom Edward Nora.

0: 3493.
1: Go ahead.
0: I ran her date of birth 9/1879. She's returning clear, no record, restrained.
1: I copy. Thank you.
0: You're welcome.

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B36 radio check. Copy. Medical transport. 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

2016, train you not to St. Mary's, ER room 27, for a 62-year-old male, conscious and breathing, breaking. There's no special equipment required. They did advise that he was exactly 136 kilograms. 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
1: Yeah.
0: 3846. I'll be clear.
1: Okay. Good.
0: I have a couple more plates in this call.
1: Good.
0: Charles Union John. Charles 25. Right. Edward Henry King Williams 74. Break. Frank Ocean William 727.
1: Perfect.

0: 2537, I copy your en route to Genia, back to that.
1: Oh, Vise, we've been playing hide and seek a lot lately.
0: Hi, copy, thanks.
2: Do you have a good night?
0: 3476.
2: 3476. You can clear me with an assist.

0: 5335, 5336. Can you copy on a burglary alarm at Falls High School? 3619 Teach Orchard.
1: Copy.
0: Thank you, Trang Buffner out, Palestine High School for the Zone 19 Library. Key holders are pending. No information further.
1: Thanks. This is 41 Calendar, please.
0: Sorry, 741.
1: Colorado, William Queen Queen 788. Now I'm in contact. Code 4.
0: Copy, code 4, RV Ranch at 1912.

0: dispatch, ambulance 31's en route to St. Mary's Hospital.
1: Copy, 1912. 727, just confirming, are you good for it, the 10?
2: April, I'm en route to the southbound evidence.
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1: You changed the cat to this call as West Park Drive and North First Street. You can clear me and report break. You can show me it's at North Park till 2200.
0: Apologies, what was the last part?
1: Me as the north car till 2200.

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1: I'll just bail on board, Grant County.
0: 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Will you need a separate code 6 for this?

0: 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And I'm just advising of a timed out animal complaint near 2914 Formate Avenue. Requesting a phone call whenever you're free.
1: All right, help me. I'll handle it in just a little bit. Thanks.

0: 35 and 36 out at Palisade High School.
1: Break. Continuing, we have the school security en route to this alarm as well.
2: Do we copy. It does look like there's a decent amount of staff here.
1: Copy.

0: 3049, 3476, can you respond to an aggressive dog that has bitten situation in the area of 4th and Gunnison? Looking at CRP is requesting a phone call now, went ahead and left the area, that says the motorhome parked at the park, pit bull got out of the motorhome loose while the RP was walking her dog and attacked the RP and her dog. The RP has refused an ambulance, says her dog is not injured. Great. Continuing, the RP does say she's covered in bruises and bumps from protecting her dog against the pit bull and is mostly concerned the dog is going to get back out of the motorhome that is still parked between 4th and 5th and attack someone else. Again, she's requesting phone contact after the dog is dealt with. 1918. 3464.
1: 3464. I'm going to assist back on previous

0: 3205.
1: Okay.
0: Am I on a call right now?
1: Negative.
0: Will you put me in pager status? Have a good night.
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1: 4327, 6027, again 6027. Welcome to Tudor.
2: Nine 10 04, will you please show me in service?

0: 2706.
1: That's her name. 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Can you put it back on the board? If she calls back, you can send it to me. I'll take care of it, Bree. Give me that code 6.
0: Copy, thank you. Did you want me to fax it to you?
1: Hey, Fer.

0: furnace roll vacuum in the area that you want me to help you with it.
1: Yeah, I'm going to head that way from the sub. I'll have somebody take over this warrant when it shows up.
0: Okay, I'm just coming up, Lois.
2: Who do you call safer?
0: Sorry, thank you.
2: Palisade Fire, respond to the retreat at Palisade, 3780 Heritage Lane, room 211A Adam for chest pain, code 2, turnout 1926.

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1: Sorry, last unit, can you repeat?
0: Dispatch ambulance 9.
1: Ambulance 9.
0: Can we get the closest ALS ambulance, please?
1: Hi, copy, do you have a chief complaint? Copy, do you have a chief complaint?
2: Can you stack me and put me back on the other assault bag, and I'll get the air vehicle.

0: CK311, clear that stop on notes.
1: Copy, and can I get a status check?

0: 3006, the fax machine is not working. Just send that to you. Let me try again.
1: All right, copy. Can you post this information on my call notes, please?
0: Okay. For a subject that was busy and fell, request I could do time at 1928.
1: Thank you. Been real?
2: Dispatch ambulance one, can you show us in room?
0: Copy ambulance one, stand by for your update. Ambulance 42 showing you route to the retreat at Palisade, room 211 A Adam. 43-year-old female is conscious and breathing, having chest pain break. Continuing, she's not clammy and she advised that she is responding normally, but she's turning red. Code 42.
1: 42 copies.
0: 1929. Atalos Colonius Amphitheater. Ambulance 9 is on scene. Requested code 2 for subject that was dizzy and fell.
3: Copy 1929.
1: 37 in the area.

0: 20 Villanor and Kitchen, just to a code 5.
1: Okay.
0: 4219 Road for a subject that fell. Could you come out 1930?
2: Ambulance 31 is out at St. Mary's Hospital.

0: Ambulance 1, ambulance 9.
1: I'm now suspicious. Front contact.
2: Copy.
3: One copy.
4: Dispatch, ambulance 31, squad 31 and out.
1: Confirming you said ambulance 31?
3: 33.
1: Do I follow up from contact? Copy. You both en route to 942 19 Road. Break. Continuing, it's going to be for a 79-year-old male, is conscious and breathing. He fell on Saturday and hurt his hip and is now unable to walk. Cody, could do.
4: Copy.
1: Is there a unit that has traffic?

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1: Go ahead.
0: One more entrance down.

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1: Everything seems fine. If D51's call, if they want to continue.
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3: 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I'm less than a minute away, so I'm going to continue.

0: 611 respond to Westar Hangar 796 Heritage Way for a medical transport. Code 2, timeout 1935.
1: Mary Spreak. Continuing a patient, John Starkey, eloped on foot from entrance 25 ago. Per St. Mary's, he was not safe to leave. Break. Continuing, unknown where he might be headed. He's a white male, thin build, all black. Hands are very dirty, blonde hair that's disheveled. No weapons, no intox, was having hallucinations. Information only in 1936.
0: Ambulance 11, showing you not to Westar Hangar. It's for a medical transport for a 56-year-old female that was in a motor vehicle accident. Break. Continuing, they're requesting transportation for the crew and the patient to St. Mary's. They did advise that they were intubated. However, there's no special equipment needed.
2: 11 copies.
0: 1936. PD Grand Junction Station 3.
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0: 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I'm clear of the high school.
1: 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Did you want me to leave you on the board still?
0: No. Go ahead and take me off. I'll be EOS.
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0: You can show me clears his secondary MHC. I'll be on phone on previous.
1: PDM Grand Rose Station 3. .3458, St. Mary's called back to advise Mel is westbound on Patterson. Engine 3, respond to Esco Construction, 2482 Commerce Boulevard, for an illegal burn, from out 1943.
2: 458, can you show me the area?

0: you put this call back on the board, I'll put notes in later. Great. You can merge the animal call and the follow-up on East Harrison, and I'll give the RP call.
1: Copy.
2: I see something for your GOA.
1: Copy. Under the authority show you not to ask your construction, there's a male burning trash to the side of the address. Break. Continuing the advice, it's just in a pile on the fenced inside. Described as a Hispanic male, approximately 55 to 60 years old, wearing a black shirt and black shorts.
2: Copy.
1: 1944.

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0: Counter to handle a non-injury crash that occurred on Friday. Copy. 9246. 3489, I'm sorry, your RP is in the parking lot in a black Subaru.

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1: 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Send me what's next.
0: Thank you. I have a welfare check at 3206 Mesa Avenue, Unit F. Frank, if you're available.
2: Different.
0: Copy, thank you. I'll get you next available back. 3206 Mesa Avenue. RP lives at the neighboring address. Break. Continuing advice, there was a female juvenile from this address that gave the RP son a note that her parents were hurting her while the son was outside playing, that she needed help from anyone. Break. Hitting unknown and talks unknown weapons. There's possibly 5 subjects that live at that address, 3 adults and 2 juveniles. Possible associated vehicle should be a gray Hyundai SUV parked at the address.
1: No copy. No advice.
0: Thank you, 949.
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0: 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I'll be in contact.
1: 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I'm going to be around for the sub to pick up 2687.

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0: Sir, could you please call up for the dispatch supervisor?
1: Yes, ma'am.
0: Thank you.

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1: Tony.
2: Can you lock the plate?
1: Right.
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2: 938.
0: Can you copy?
2: 938. Dispatch, ambulance
0: 42. Ambulance 42. Out of St. Mary's.
2: 59.
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0: 3476, 3496. Can I send you this timed out suspicious West Indian Creek?
1: 476.
0: 3496. Concerned about two vehicles that look suspicious on a trailer, 594 West Indian Creek. The windows on the vehicles look like they've been shot out. They arrived a couple of days ago, dropped off by a truck.
1: I copy.

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0: 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Colorado Arts, 1803 North 7th Street for a fire alarm. 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
0: During Colorado Arts. It's going to be for zone 206, dry system water flow, area 97 break. Continuing, we also had a zone 202, main riser water flow, sprinkler zone 97. We are attempting to call inside.
3: Heading westbound on K-King break. Anyway, he's approximately 17 years old, unknown intox, no weapon seen, dirty blonde hair, medium build, unknown clothing description.
4: Copy.

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For a patient being transported to St. Mary's ER, code 2, timeout, 2012.

0: Industry's on scene. Nothing showing. Alarms are sounding. Does appear to be evacuated. We'll be investigating.
1: Copy. We have had other callers regarding the alarms. One was inside before the activation, said something smelled electric. Did you want us to page out a structure response, or would you want to advise?
0: We will advise. We're going to make entry now.
1: Copy. 2013.

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1: Copy, ambulance 31, turning to Family Health West. This will be ER room number 5 for a 73-year-old female, conscious and breathing, needing transport to St. Mary's ER for a leg fracture. Code 2. 2014.

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1: No comments.
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0: Copy, break 4327, I'm clear, suspect on previous.

0: 3484, 3489. Can you check on a later complaint, 1306 Walnut?
1: 3484.
0: 34. 1306 Walnut. The RP calling from in the area, stating a female's parked next to that address. She seems like she's living out of the vehicle. It's a silver, possibly Audi, plate Edward Sam King, Tom 31. She's taking stuff out and piling it into the street. Break. Continuing, the RP believes the address is abandoned. She's by herself. He's seen her around in the area recently. He thinks she's possibly under the influence of narcotics. White female, 40s, tube top and shorts. No contact, just wishing her checked out.
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0: Hey, Meals 3, respond to the Soul System. You're living in Mesa View, 601 Horizon Place, room 317, for a patient not feeling well. Code 2, timeout, 2033. Ambulance 42, showing you out to the One Country Inn. This will be room 301 for a 77-year-old male, conscious and breathing with difficulty. The patient does have COPD, O2 levels at 76, is on a CPAP. Code 3.
1: 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You can show us on scene.
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0: Hi, copy ambulance 11. 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
1: Negative.

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0: 3476, can you copy on a lost property report? Suspicious mail, possibly related. Mr. P's daughter lost her scooter from 677 Tillman Drive, and the kids went to the Safeway on Horizon and believe they saw a male who might have the lost moped. They haven't reported yet. Children started talking to the male about the scooter, and then he asked them where they live. So now the RP is concerned about the suspicious nature of the male. Break. It's a 35-ish-year-old white male with a shirt that says 23 on it, navy cargo shorts. He has tattoos all over his neck. The RP is wishing phone contact. Would you like a second unit attached?
1: Call advice.
0: Copy, 2040.

3496, can you start towards an assault at Village Park Apartments in 3476? Can I reroute you to Vacuum prior? Copy both units, Village Park Apartments, 61528 and a Quarter Road, Unit 222. RP was outside on the playground with her children, heard a lot of yelling and a child and woman screaming. The yelling was saying, stop hitting him, break. Continuing, the RP's children have told her that the child in Unit 222 gets hurt often. No weapons, unknown intox, working on further.

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0: Beck Rankin, 33, with a white sedan, no license plates.
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2: I'm pretty close to the assault. Will you attach me and you can probably clear 3476?
1: Copy. 3476, I'll show you back on prior.

0: Yeah, it's in at the Village Park Apartments. The RP says they have seen the female come out bloody before and that this happens all the time. Looking at previous, there was a call last year. It was documented there's some children live here that have mental health issues, unknown if related. The children can still hear someone being slapped and someone saying, ow.
1: Copy.
0: 2047.
2: 3047 out.
0: 2047.

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2: 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I'll be on the phone with therapy.
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0: 34 93 34 84, can you respond to SIS squad? Unknown problem, lucky me, 2902 Patterson.
1: 3493.
0: 3484. So, Zena, it's lucky me, 2902 Patterson. Squad's been paged for an unknown problem, code 3. It appeared to be a 25-year-old female, not conscious, unknown breathing. The ERP was passing by. Saw a female passing out and a male putting her down gently as she was passing out near a vehicle, unknown description.
2: 27-1, I'm code 4.
0: Rose Park,
1: 3493, where is squad coming from?
0: Station 2.
3: 42, status check.
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4: 42
0: Slipar. A white Porsche, plate Charles Charles Boy Sam, 13, swerving in and out of traffic, speeding, and information, 2055.
3: 2 Patterson Road. RP was a passerby. He said there was a 25-year-old female, not conscious. Breathing status was unknown. Break. Continuing, they said that she was passing out and a male was setting her down. We do have law enforcement en route. Encoding code 3.
0: He was on his property. Break. And there was lots of cussing, and he was escalated at the RP. The male said he had a gun, however, the RP never saw one. Unknown intox, still working on further.
3: 26.

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0: En route to St. Mary's, code 2.
1: Copy 2058. Units en route to the threat for further clarification. It sounds like the RP is going to be the one that lives at this address. The RP was out walking his dog, and he then saw a male who was broken down near the RP's house. That male is a 35-year-old white male, bald, unless he's wearing black clothing, break. He was very confrontational when the RP had stopped to check on him and kept telling the RP to call the police. We're still working on further.
2: All right, copy. So who said they have a gun?
1: Neil said he had a gun, however the RP never saw it.
0: Copy.
1: Sure.

0: 357.
1: Team 2 is EOS.
0: Copy, have a good night.
1: I'm sorry. I had Team 2 in my head. Team 7 is EOS. I don't know what I'm talking about.
0: You're fine, Amen. Thank you.

0: 3484.
1: Sprint.
0: This is going to be GOA. You can clear us both.
1: Copy, Chavez clear. 2100.

0: 3496.
1: 3496.
0: Thank you, Mr. Welfare. How do you clear assist?
1: Affirm.

0: 27.
1: He changed his call to a death and clear me with a report.
0: Copy.
2: Call back to a suspicious and clear with a

0: 3493, clear contact.
1: Copy. 2701, are you en route to your TED?
2: I will be shortly.
1: I copy. Is it okay to air? Are we keeping it off the air?

0: 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Since you're both sort of in the area of this suspicious, can I send it to you to take a look at? I'm not sure if you can do anything with it.
1: $30.49.
0: It's narcotics related, so I'm going to keep it off here.

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1: You ask him what?
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1: Please, Emily.
0: 2959 with me for this, and we'll be en route.
1: Just confirming you're en route to the follow-up.
0: Sure.
1: Okay.

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1: Okay.
0: This was a sprinkler activation in the attic. Unknown cause. Scene's left with RP. They're going to have fire watch going. You can show engine 3 clear.
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0: Tinkle, roll Becky. Just got on 33 road. Do you guys do another unit up there?
1: I'm okay right now.
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2: Have you 21-17?

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0: 12th and L, Charlie, Paul Charlie, X-ray 10.
1: Hi, copy. 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She had a fall and is having pain in her lower back. Code 2.

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0: Dispatch, ambulance 11 arrived at community hospital.
1: Hey, can you see me?
2: I'm on
1: the beat. Can you see
2: me? Gotcha. Ready for 93 Austin, clear?
3: Okay, thank you.
1: 2128. 3477, can I send you a timed out parking complaint at 2914 Walnut?
4: 3477,
1: on the second, and the call was cleared. Assist the RP says it's still parked illegally and wishing it checked on again. However, did not wish contact.
4: 3477, I copy.
1: Sorry, 474, sending you a follow-up phone contact.
4: 4, copy.
1: 3506, sending you a code 5 phone contact. send you a code 5 call, phone contact, please.
2: Copy.
1: 3491, 3472, can you respond on a loiter complaint at 551 Chupita Avenue, Greg or me?
2: 3491 for both.
1: Both units, 551 Chupita Avenue. RP says there's a homeless subject sleeping on the south side of the address. 40-year-old, mixed race, male, no shirt, shorts, a lot of possessions with him. No weapons seen on an intox, a reoccurring issue. And the RP is not the property owner, so can't have the parties trespass, but wishing them checked on a phone call after.
2: I copy.
1: 2130. Avram.
4: Is there any way you can change the address of this call to that location and then find the phone number for the landowner, possibly?
3: Just confirming, you want me to find a phone number for the coordinates where you're at?
4: Yeah, the Rudolph Fountain Jr. and Ethel Trust.
1: Of the area of 520 Court Road, aerial fireworks, as well as near Planet Fitness, 241 North and 28 in Belford area, as well as 475 West Niagara Circle. No RPs wishing contact. End of information, 2131.

0: 3727 16 stacked back on an assault that just occurred at 568 32½ Road. 568 32½ Road.
1: 37 for both.
0: Both units, we're en route to 568 32½ Road. RP can hear arguing. Sounds like a male is hitting a female. They can hear banging and slapping. RP advised it's occurring in an upstairs unit, unknown unit number. Break. Continuing, RP is calling from unit 13. Is occurring in the unit upstairs directly above them. RP is only hearing one male and one female. No mention of weapons, unknown intox.
2: Air check. 2134.
0: $25.95. Or any contact information for coordinates where you're at.
1: Copy. Thank you.
0: 2134.

0: 2530. So they referenced an upstairs, correct?
1: From upstairs, they advise it's directly above Unit 13.
0: Copy.
1: 2136.

0: 2537 clearance on the flight. Adam Nora Queen Union 9H.
1: On to the area of the Marillac House 2333 North 6th for a suspicious subject threatening people. Both units in the parking lot of Marillac House 2333 North 6th Street. A male is yelling and screaming at the RP in the parking lot. Made a threat to physically harm the RP approximately 5 ago. The RP is by the ER entrance. The male is still in the parking lot,

0: and 3427, 25. This might be a John Starkey who we had issues with earlier. 3458 took him to St. Mary's, and then we got a call that he had eloped from St. Mary's. 58 contacted him again, and he was offered assistance and refused.
1: Come.
0: 2139.
2: Commission, let's just contact from the funeral.
0: Curse.

0: 3477. I'll be in route. Yes.
1: Transley.
2: Charlie Adam 16 Rick.
1: And 3427, 3425, the male is now walking towards the entrance of St. Mary's, still yelling and shouting. We're trying to get the RP to go inside for a safe location.

0: 2663. I'll be switching to data.
1: Okay.
2: Seven, six, we're code 4. I'll be on that also.
1: Copy code 4568 32 and a half, Brody 8A 2143.
0: Yeah, let's 3 and a half, same area as code 2.
1: 2143.

0: 3427, 3425. RP said he last saw the male on the east side of St. Mary's, and he is no longer seeing him.
1: Copy.

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1: 2741.
0: We should be clear report, and can you create me a follow-up?
1: Okay.
0: 2916½ Elm Avenue, reference 26-25059, and I'll be on phone.
1: Okay.
0: All right.

0: 347-345. We're getting a call now from a female at St. Mary's who says the male you are looking for possibly is in a tan SUV. There is a male in a tan SUV in the Cadillac parking lot that's very agitated.
1: Kelly. I'm out.

0: 27-25. The latest RP says that 10 SUV is on 6th, possibly headed towards Bookless.
1: Copy. We're in contact with Samir Security right now.
0: Copy.

You're answering for information is noise complaints of loud music coming from 2957 and a half Mesa Avenue. Revise is an ongoing issue. Earned for information 2152.

from 2537. 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

0: 30 for 27. The RP's calling back now, says that he's still there. He's in front of the hospital. And he's wearing a dark shirt and green pants.
1: Gary.
0: Frankie.

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1: 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I'm showing code 6, 2090, David and a Half Road on Michael D. Gregorio, 082891. It's going to be a felony out of Garfield County Com for forgery, bond of 5,000, described as 61180 Brown and Brown. We'll need confirmed.
0: Okay,
1: Avram.
0: Sorry, 472. Is there a third that could come our way?

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Hey, thanks for information. This is in report of reckless drivers, North Avenue and First Street, a white Corvette and a black vehicle racing westbound. Not wishing contact, no plate for either vehicle. End of information, 2216.

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0: That code 6 is confirmed.
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0: County.
2: All units, hearing a loose dog in the area of Pine Street and Carp and Fruta for a white and black boxer with no collar, last seen going southbound on South Pine Street 3 minutes ago. Air information at 2217.

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0: Can you respond to the Maverick Orchard Mesa? This is to meet with our caller, Kyler, who's 17 years of age. He was kicked out of his residence about 3 hours ago. He doesn't know what to do at this point, and he's wearing a black t-shirt, green pajama pants, and requesting some type of assistance.
1: Copy.
0: 2018.
2: Crawford, Megan, she's not free to go, just, you know.

0: 3474, follow up, please.
1: 3474.
0: David Queen, Victor Victor, 53. Second will be Charles Union Henry, 073.
1: Copy.
2: Dispatch, anyone?
1: Last unit.
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0: 4238. Your phone has been entered.
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0: 2220.
2: 2687.
0: 2687.
2: Can you change my call to an assist law? I'll be at the substation on paper.
0: Ava. Can you run to substation one?
3: Change to a verbal and clear one.
0: Copy. And 3476, 27 and 25, can you head towards a reported weed fire, getting multiple calls near the Las Colonias boat ramp?
4: 476.

0: Stand by for update. 2701.
1: What?
0: Just advising, we have a priority follow-up for you. They're requesting a phone call first.
1: Okay.
0: 2222. 1034-74, I know you're in the area. All units, Colonias, Las Colonias Boat Ramp. We've also been given Camp Eddy area. We're getting multiple calls about grass fire in the weeds, possibly from fireworks. Got the south side of the Butterfly Pond near the boat ramp and just west of the boat ramp as well.
2: 3477,
0: can we do a fire dispatch?
2: Before you can stack me that, I'm walking over now.

0: and all units on the lead fire assist. The RP said the subjects that were doing the fireworks did leave. They were in a white hatchback. They did leave after they saw the fire start. I do not have a direction of travel.
1: Copy. Before I copy. Yeah, weed fire going right now. Nothing too big yet. Not turning any structures.
0: Copy. Started a fire about the size of a football field break. Continuing law enforcement in the area, they advise it's going to be on the south side of the butterfly pond near the boat ramp area. It's not threatening any structures, however, it is by a tree. 22-24.

0: clients during fireworks complaints. 24, I'm sorry, I might have covered you. Confirming no active flames at this time?
1: People here were able to stamp it out.
0: Copy.
1: Keep fire rolling routine for now.
0: Avram, do you need the two additional units I have headed your way? Or three additional units?
1: Yes.
0: Copy. 30 for 76, 30 for 27, and 30 for 25, I'll show you quick.
1: 76, I copy.
0: Copy. 30 for 27 and 30 for 25. Can I reroute you to check on the fireworks? Sir, we're getting a second call from 491 West Niagara Circle area, and the RP does wish contact after.
2: 27.
0: They are coming from that address, and again, is requesting phone contact after.

0: 3474.
1: Go ahead.
0: We have an RP on the line that says the subjects that started the fire are back at the address, the white minivan, Boyd David John Charles 63, parked next to the river, and a male got out of the vehicle. Would you like one more unit to come still?
1: If I'm gonna take one.
0: Copy. 76, I'm going to reattach you.
1: Copy.
0: And 3474, the RP says the male got out of the vehicle and walked towards the fire. No name talks, no weapons seen. I don't have a description yet.

0: 30 for 74, 30 for 76. That's a white male in his 30s, dark colored shirt, black pants, and was by himself.
1: Copy.
0: 20, 20,

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1: Heavy.
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0: Area, can you start searching for that vehicle?

0: I am sharing for information, Officer Safety. SO will be responding on a suspicious to 3018 D. David and Half Road. Neighbors reported 10 to 15 ago seeing someone they didn't recognize running out of the address, possibly with a weapon in their hand, a gun. That subject was a white male, adult, unknown age, black hoodie or jacket and jeans. Left the house running on foot towards 30 Road. Information only, Officer Safety, 10-22-36.
1: 2663.
2: You can send me that suspicious and show me in the area, and I'll take the next back.
1: Copy, break 2741, came back. 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

0: 2741, sorry, having radio issues. I'm in Rob's background, so.
1: And all units responding to the suspicious. This will be in the area of 3018D David and a Half Road. Cat is per the RP's description, didn't know the address. States they saw someone that she did not recognize run out of the address, running on foot towards 30 Road, possibly had a gun, right? Continuing, this occurred 10 to 15 ago. RP did not see or hear anything else. Break. Continuing, subject described as a white male, unknown age, last seen wearing black hoodie or jacket and jeans.
0: I copy.

0: 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He shows clear.
1: 3425. Do you like a couple plates for me? 485 Queen Victor Tom. Break. I did 59.

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1: 3491's in traffic.
0: Okay.
2: 3425, do we have any history at the county?
0: Got a suspicious and couple noise complaints this year. You're welcome. Two.
3: Clear out to County 1014, starting at 82.6.
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0: Crimson Virus on the 601 Waverly Lane. 601 Waverly Lane for the smell of gas. Time out 2242.
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1: 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RP advised that there's a faint odor of gas inside the house. If they're not having any symptoms, they'll be waiting outside.
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1: Sharon code 6 at Las Colonias times 4 on Xavier Macias, 110806. They're all CGIS misdemeanors, 3 out of PD, 1 out of CSP. Total bond 5,000, FTA narcotics equipment, FTA assault, FTA dangerous drugs, and FTA alcohol under 21. Males described as 54125 Brown and Brown.
0: For that, he's in custody. If you could create a separate code 6 for that, separate from the arson.

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1: 3491.
0: If you can just start towards 109 Independent, we had a 911 call. We could hear a female saying, call 911. Then they hung up, went to voicemail and call back. Then a female called back and said, back door. And then possibly it's going to be a medical issue, possibly a heart attack, but then hung up again. We're trying to figure out what's going on.

0: Engine 3, Ambulance 13, respond to 109 Independent Avenue, 109 Independent Avenue, for a patient with an unknown medical problem. Code 3, timeout, 2254.
1: You can clear my back, and I'll be in the area on notes.
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0: Engine 3, Ambulance 13, showing both units around to 109 Independent Avenue. This is for an unknown age female, consciousness and breathing status unknown. The RP was not answering questions, just mentioned something regarding a heart attack before disconnecting, break. The RP did confirm the address, unknown if the RP lives there or is just a neighbor. We do have law enforcement en route. Code 3.
1: Copy.
0: 22 to 6.

0: 2965.
1: 3 has an update. The RPD did call back, stated a female was turning purple and then disconnected again.
0: There's a dead dog that's in the middle of the roadway on Highway 141. Could you want me to hold this for animal control tomorrow or have somebody respond out to it tonight?
1: Using Lower Valley Rescue Station 31.
0: The RP stated it was in the middle of the road.
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3: 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This is for an 83-year-old male, conscious and breathing. Fell, is feeling weak and unable to get up. Right.
0: 2300.
3: There is no obvious deformity where the patient fell to a non-dangerous part of the body, correction, the knee. Code 2.
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3: Copy. Engine 8, I'll show you clear. Ambulance 22, showing out to you, 3197 Summit Court. This will be for a 43-year-old male, conscious and breathing. Recently had major abdominal surgery and is now having a fever and pain in both his bladder and shoulder. Patient is feeling lethargic. Could do. 2302.

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1: 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David Henry Zebra, Adam 83.

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2: Okay, this is Bay 2015 Jamison Avenue for a party complaint. Also, car alarms going in the area. There's about 20 kids in the front yard.

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0: Hey, Mules 4, respond for a Medicaid from East County Fire Authority to Highway 50, mile marker 40, that's Highway 50, mile marker 44, for a patient that is dehydrated. Code 2, timeout, 2308.
1: Any problem, no problem. There's a CJIS warrant out of Mesa County, bond amount of $1,500 for larceny. I copy. 2308.

0: 2741, clear red tag.
1: Okay.
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1: Coming here in custody at 2300.

0: Squawk 51, ambulance 4, showing both units en route to Highway 50, mile marker 44. This is before a 33-year-old male, conscious and breathing, complaining of feeling dehydrated, his mouth is dry, and he is feeling dizzy. He is responding normally. He is going to be walking along the westbound lanes, close to the median, wearing a blue Adidas running suit. Code 2.
1: Doing copy, thank you.
0: 2310.

0: Hey, can you get one of the paramedics to come over here?
1: $3490, I'm sorry, can you repeat?
0: Can I get a paramedic over here and see me?
1: Copy.

0: Engine 3, dispatch. I'm sure if you've already been in contact with law, but they just advise us that there is someone seizing at the Independent address.
1: We have law enforcement here. Everything's good right now. We're going to be transporting Code 2 to St. Mary's momentarily.
0: I copy. Law just advised that there was someone seizing and they were requesting assistance.
1: Copy.
0: 2313.

0: Dispatch, this is Engine 3. Can we get a second ambulance at 2?
1: Copy. Engine 2, ambulance 2, respond to the Four Points Apartments, 1222 Elm Avenue, for an unknown medical problem. Code 3, timeout 2314.

0: 3496. Kathy, were you able to get a paramedic to you?
1: Can you repeat?
0: Did the paramedics find you?
1: A firm.
0: Kathy, thanks.
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0: engine 2, ambulance 2, showing both units are out to the Four Points Apartments. This before a one male and one female, both in a vehicle. Consciousness and breathing status unknown. Break. Specific reason why the female patient was last seen conscious an hour ago. Break. RP is advising they are moving. We are still working getting law enforcement en route. Coded code 3.
1: You copy.
0: 2316. Independent Avenue. This would be to assist Engine 3 and Ambulance 13 with an additional patient that is possibly seizing. Code 2. 2317.

0: 3425, 3477, Chima's Cabana, assistance squad at Four Points Apartment, 1222 Elm Avenue.
1: 3477.
0: Okay, this will be at Four Points Apartment at 1222 Elm Avenue for an unknown problem. It's going to be a subject possibly pass out in a vehicle next to the dumpsters. It's going to be a silver Audi A6. We do have a squad in route as well.

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0: 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I'll beat you, have a good night. He's still 2320.

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0: 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Never mind, I've located him right at mile marker 44.
1: I copy it.

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1: Go for 27.
0: An RP from 2113 Denison Avenue, seeing on the cameras that possibly someone outside trying to get into vehicles. I don't know if it's from your party or not.
1: 27A. From when we got here, there was a bunch of kids scattering, so they should just be clearing out from the residents. Do you advise them it's code 4?
0: Copy.

0: 3427. This is Ivan. This RP is stating that she saw one of the kids try to get into her vehicle and is wanting your call when you're available.
1: Copy.
0: 3427.

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2: Okay, 25.
3: Info for me about the people trying to get to vehicles, or was that for 25?
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3: Okay, what address was the RP calling from?
4: 2113.
3: 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I'll be out there.
4: Copy. And her name is going to be Ashley.

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0: Red, St. Mary's.
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0: 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Can you look, please?
1: Ambulance 3, code 2 St. Mary's.
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1: 2663?
0: I'll be at like Corn Lake, and I've got a vehicle sitting here.
1: Do you want to back?
0: Negative. I'll advise. That vehicle is going to be Edward Sam King. Edward 50.

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2: Zero six. Mars.
1: 2332. Can we connect for 2332?
2: Thirty-four twenty-seven. We're clear of the address. Will be announced.

0: 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Can you log another plate?
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0: I'm 2663. I'll be clear of my contacts and on notes.
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2: 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You can show me help on that noise complaint and that can advise.
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0: 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I'll be in contact with one now.
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1: No, I'm sorry, you can clear me assist. I'm at the PD.
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0: 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Can you have 29 Road and Highway 50?
1: 63. 2706.
0: Both units showing route to the area of 29 Road and Highway 50. RP advised that there is a vehicle that's tried running the RP off the road 4 times and driving erratically. Continuing, the vehicle is a gray or brown 4-door passenger car with unknown plate number. We are trying to get the RP to head to the police department. RP is driving a white Chevy Tahoe. Break. And the RP is currently on 27 and a half road, right now heading towards the frontage road.
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3: 3477, showing you with a code 6 subject, 23rd and Bunting, with a Karen Wallace, date of birth 11/21 of 80. Described as a white female, 5'6", 499, brown over green. The CJIS warrant out of Mace County is the bond amount of $25. Failure to appear on public order crimes.
0: 2860 Hall Avenue for a fall. Code 3208.
1: Baker Franks, I'm at 29 and Teller. I should be at PD here quick.
4: Copy. I'm taking 32 right now.

0: 3049, head contact.
1: 3489.
0: Yeah, with two at Las Colonias Park.
1: Carry. Disregard. 3427. To 2860 Hall Avenue, for a 19-year-old female, conscious and breathing, that fell from the stairs onto a concrete. She did hit her head. Code 3.
2: Okay.
1: 010. Affirm. I know you're at the PD on report writing. We have a harassment that's in progress rolling. RP is heading to the police department. We do have deputies en route. Can you assist until they get here?
3: Affirm.
1: Kevy, the suspect vehicle is going to be a gray or brown four-door passenger car. RP is going to be in a white Chevy Tahoe that says Tahoe on the windshield. She should be driving to the police department.

0: And you do. Just advising the patient does have a history of passing out, and the RP saying that she now looks like she's having a seizure.
1: Copy.
0: 012.
2: 3427, she should be pulling into the PD front lot.
3: I copy.
4: You say this was in that county and they're, the deputies are responding here as well?
2: Affirmative, started at 29 Road and Highway 50. The vehicle did continue westbound on Ute Avenue when the RP turned into the PD parking lot.
3: Copy.
1: 27600, 9th and Pitkin. Was that vehicle continuing west on Ute?
5: David Queen, X-ray, Union 87, break. Charles Young, Adam, Edward 45.
0: Kirby.
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1: Go ahead, sir.
0: Adam, Union, Ida, Sam, 3-2. I'll be out with the RP in the front lot.
1: Copy.
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0: 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Can you create a call at the Fruita Tavern for a walk-up report of an unconscious female? And you can show ambulance 33 on scene.
1: I'm in the alley of just south of Hull Avenue, behind 2233 Hull Avenue. There's a gate that's wide open.
2: Copy.
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2: Can you change it to a code 6 break? 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
0: Send me that position.
1: Copy, it's going to be a Grand Manor Apartments, 2828 Orchard Avenue, number 64. RP is hearing someone messing around outside their apartment. Can hear tapping on the wall and scratching. RP has gone out there to check, and they leave as soon as they go out. The neighbor did see someone running through the breezeway about 5 minutes ago wearing all black.
0: Hi, copy. Do we have any answer at the cat?
1: Stand by.
0: So I'm out.
1: Copy, break 3475. Got another suspicious from the same phone number on the 4th of July for a female that was walking around vehicles.

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0: Here, repeat me if I'm safe. I'll be on notes in the area.
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0: 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I'm going to be checking the area.
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0: We have Walnut and Court Road with a Colorado Temtec. Keep your hands out of your pockets. Colorado Temtec 7045 47, and I'll be out with one now.
1: 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Chevy, 43.

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0: out to 2453 Home Ranch Court. Our call taker can hear the RP trying to tell somebody to get out of their face. They were not answering our call taker's questions at first. Now our call taker can hear arguing in the background. RP stated that law enforcement needed to remove a male named Nick. States that he had threatened her, however, she won't say how he threatened her, and then disconnected on our call taker.
1: I copy that.
0: 346.
2: Okay. 36, 87, I'm going to switch over to data.

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0: Both units showing.

0: 2701.
1: I copy the house. No moment, sir. I'll continue.
0: Okay.
2: Holiday Gordon, I'm I-70 at Clifton.
1: Call you off as soon as I can. Yeah, possible.

2706, 2663, can you stack the back on a assist fire for a possible structure fire at 3001 Green Place, 3001 Green Place? 050. Both units are en route to 3001 Green Place. Are we advised that it smells like something is burning in her house? They're not seeing any smoke or flames. The RP is evacuated. We also have fire en route as well.

0: 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I'll be clear of that contact, and I'll be on notes.
1: Kirby.

0: 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Thank you.
1: 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Dispatch, copy.
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1: Yes.
0: Can you actually update that address to 3204 E. Edward? And I'll be clear warning.

0: It's 8727-01 copy on a welfare check at the Rose Park Mobile Village, 2910 North Avenue, Unit 12C.
1: 2687.
0: Okay. Both units are en route to Rose Park, 2910 North Avenue, Unit 12C. RP works with Comcor, advised they have lost a client with GPS monitoring and needing a welfare check done on the victim. The suspect is a George Bryant, and CAD is from Global.
1: Copy.
0: Content.
1: 2663. I can take 2701 spot, and you can show me out.
0: Copy, break 01. 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
1: Okay.
0: Can you make me primary? I need to clear my back and I'll be on this.
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0: Valley Rescue, respond to 409 High Street, 409 High Street for a patient that fell. Code 2, timeout 125.
1: Well, there's nothing, Patriot.

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0: You can attach me to that welfare and show me around.
1: Copy. I'll show you around to 987 Iowa Avenue, Unit A. The RP sounds young. Advise that our mom is sleeping. However, RP is not able to wake her up. The mom is kicking and screaming in her sleep. Break. Continuing, our call taker could hear screaming in the background. However, it's just the mom and the RP. Our call taker is calling back to try and get more information to see if what they need law enforcement for. They're refusing an ambulance. And just advising the RP, stating that the mom is now sitting on the couch, however, does not seem to be awake still, had just walked into the room with the RP.
0: How old is the RP?

0: RP is 17, and she's now requesting an ambulance.
1: Three six copies. Can you still show me around?
0: Okay.

0: 77. Can I get a return on the plate? Edward Sam King, Tom 53.
1: Can we keep that clear? Give me a 2004 Gold Cadillac DeVille registered to a Fabian Ortiz at 2680 P and a half road number 8H.
2: Ambulance one.
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2: 20 Hill Avenue. This would be for a 79-year-old female, conscious and breathing. Believes she's having AFib. States her heart is racing. Pulse is showing at 110 beats per minute. She's only taken her prescribed medications. Code 2. 130.

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2: Copy squad 91, showing rent to 409 High Street. This will be for an 84-year-old female, conscious and breathing, called her alarm company, saying she had fallen and is unable to get up. The door is locked. We do have access to info in the call notes. 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

0: 2687. 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

0: Palisade Rescue, respond to 987 Iowa Avenue, Unit A, 987 Iowa Avenue, Unit A, Adam, for an unconscious patient, code 3, timeout 134.
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Palisade Rescue, second call, respond to 424 Pendleton Street, Unit B Boy, that's 424 Pendleton Street, Unit B for a lift assist, code 2, timeout 134.

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0: The alarm company called back. They stated a neighbor assisted the patient on this call, and they're now requesting to cancel. I'll show you clear.
1: Copy, thank you.
0: 136.

0: Palisade Rescue, did you copy the pages?
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0: Copy, Ambulance 42, showing you en route to 987 Iowa Avenue, Unit A, Adam. This is before a 49-year-old female, not conscious, is breathing. The RP states the patient took sleeping medication and is now unable to be woken up. The patient does have a history of sleep paralysis. The RP was very nervous talking with the call taker, so we have law enforcement on scene now. Coded code 3.
1: 42 copies, thank you.
0: 138.
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That's 424 Pendleton Street. Unit B, boy, for a lift assist. 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
1: Copy, Amulus 23, showing route to 424 Pendleton Street, Unit B-Boy. This is before a 90-year-old male, conscious of breathing, fell and has been trying to get up for the past 2 hours, unable, has no injuries. Code 2.
0: Copy.

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1: 1-51. It'll be 1952. Again, 1952. One 52.

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0: 3496.
2: 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Have a good night.
0: Have a good night, 204.
1: 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We're clear of our first call. Do you guys need us to head over there?
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0: Engine 2, showing in route to Goldmine Bingo. Let's leave for a dumpster on fire directly to the south of the address. The RP stating that it is 5 to 8 feet away from the building, next to a wooden fence.
1: Copy.

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0: 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I'm clear of the jail. Will you show myself in 2595 on vehicle maintenance? I'm at the fleet.
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0: 29 Road and V David and a half with David, Frank, Nora. X-ray.
1: The last two, what were the last two numbers?
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1: Okay.
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Ambulance 16, respond to St. Mary's, ER Room 29, 2635 North 7th Street, ER Room 29, for a patient needing transport back home, code 2, timeout, 244.

0: very good information. 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

0: Ambulance 16 en route to St. Mary's, pick up in room ER 29 for an 80-year-old female needing transported back to her residence. No special permitted.
1: Both units, this will be at Grassroads Park Apartments, 2763 Compass Drive. Apartment number 308, or he's calling from 208, states that the neighbor in 308 is banging around and making a lot of noise. RP did go up and talk to him, tried to talk to him, and he didn't answer the door. RP is requesting in-person contact afterwards.
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0: 3425. Both units, this will be the CNF food store at 859 Pekin Avenue. RP states that there's a male and female smoking mess and having sex in a tent in front of the address. It's going to be a yellow tent by the fence on the property.

0: 2663. 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
0: Last of King Edward Lincoln Lincoln, Edward Robert. First of King Edward Lincoln, Sam Edward Young. Middle initial D, David. Date of birth 03-14-2001.

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0: 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She's still clear and ordered in a protected party.
1: 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She'll be out of Missouri.
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1: 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Female, last name is going to be Coaster, King, Ocean, Edward, Sam, Tom, Edward, Robert, first name Amber, Common, date of birth 10/1/83.
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1: Okay, thank you.
3: Questions that gave no status.
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0: Copy.
2: 26 for doing.
0: 26 for doing.
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0: 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Thank you, clear for 1.
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0: Mayo Hooding, Colorado, last of Fox, Frank Ocean X-ray, Alyssa Brandon, Floyd Rebel, Adam Nora, David Ocean Nora, QB 0809 of 1985.
1: Okay.
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0: 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And I'm out with PD on air traffic stop on 29 runs.

0: 3506. Can I run 2 males, please?
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0: First is going to be last name Allen, Adam Lincoln, Adam Nora, first name Carlos Common, date of birth 8/11/86. Second male, last name is going to be Bo Garton, boy Adam Union, Mary George Adam, Robert Tom, Edward Nora, first of James Common, 6/28/94.
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0: 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Revoked HTO, restrained, probation times 2, and code 10. And James is clear, revoked HTO.
1: Can you confirm that, please?
0: Which one?

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1: Reference the criminal history for 2651's call. 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
0: We're in line at Teller with Colorado. Edward Adam Queen, Young 78.

0: 2706. We're going to be pulling to the stinger.
1: Can I get clearance on a mail?
2: Good.
1: Your mail hold Colorado, last name Iwagoshi. Ida, William, Adam, George, Ocean, Sam, Henry, Ida, first name Colton, King, Ocean, Lincoln, Tom, Union, Nora, date of birth 9/9/2006.
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0: 7-6-9 code for Hank Parents on a female verbal only.
1: Have you code for the stinker? Go ahead.
0: This is going to be Ward, William Adam, Robert David, Persis Patricia, Paul Adam Tom, Robert Ida Charles, Ida Adam. Date of birth is 12/30/1968.

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2: She's clear, valid, and restrained. 362. Are there plate details? 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
0: Got a mail out of Colorado, last of Humphrey, can be Paul Union, Mary, Paul, Henry, Robert, Edward, Young, first of Joshua, common spelling. Date of birth 3/19/82. 8/2.

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1: Kevin?
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0: 2658. 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Who are you en route to pick up?
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0: Both units, this will be at the Grand Junction Park, the admin building, 1340 Denison Avenue, showing north motion detector.

0: 2706.
1: 706. 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
0: Do the same for everyone.
2: 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Have a good morning.
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1: You can show myself and 2658 in service, and we'll be going by my number.
0: I copy. Good morning, 5 Thursday.
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34.91. Mail on board in Rocks County, starting mileage 09.2, break. Could you send over his warrant and advise the jail that we're going to need a wheelchair?

3472, we do have an open door. Is there an additional unit that could come this way? 3506, can you have that way?

3472. Do we have any keyholder information? Hey, from standby.

0: Cough, Meekin, Drift.
1: Go ahead.
0: Are you good if we end up clearing this building?
2: Am I good with what?
0: Would you be alright if we cleared this building when we get Hunley here?
2: Absolutely. Do you need more units?
0: If you want to have to say, I don't think that hurt.
2: Cover that, I'll definitely be in route.
0: Dispatch, copy, strike.

0: 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I'm out. 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
1: I have that after hours number in the notes. Did you want me to give him a call?
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She fell, claiming no injury, just needing a lift assist. She advised the door is going to be locked. There's key information here. 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
2: Code 4, thank you.
0: You're welcome. End of checks, 551.

Hearing information suspicious in the area 2891 Florida Street. RP stated there was a van driving up and down Florida Street, older white Dodge van with ladders on it, unknown plate brake. Continuing van appeared to be occupied times one with a male driver wearing a bright colored construction type shirt. RP is no longer in the area. Hearing information only, 0600.

0: 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Command, you can show me the service.
1: Copy, good morning. 06.
0: And 4338.
1: 4338.
0: I'll be ELS. Have a good morning.
1: Thank you, too.

0: 3477, 3472, copy, I'm a trespass at 1101 Kimball Avenue.
1: 3477 for both.
0: Both units, this will be at the vital records controls at 1101 Kimball Avenue. RP's the property owner states that there's a male pass out inside a vehicle with the lights on. It's going to be a dark green colored Jeep with a camper. It's blocking the gate to the property that staff need to use to get in. And correction, it's going to be a Chevy Tahoe, Colorado plate, David Ida Adam, Paul 90.
1: Seven, I copy.

Oh, yeah, for information, burglar alarm at the Asperi residence, 2370 Broadway, 2370 Broadway, for game room motion. Information only at 660.

0: 3472 on the plane.
1: 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Luke, it's going to be Stephen, Ida, Adam, Paul, 90.

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0: 3472. Can we get a return on that, please?
1: 8 from 8 from 5, clear out in 2001, gold Chevy Tahoe, registered to a Donald Abbey at 303 Orson Avenue in Clifton.
0: I copy. And 3472, can I get one more?
1: Go ahead.
0: Going to be last of Weaver, William Edward Adam, Victor Edward Robert, first of Chad, Charles Henry Adam David, date of birth 3, 26 of 88, 0.

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0: 3-2-5.
2: Joseph. Good morning. Can you show me Joseph, please?
0: Kevin, good morning. 626.

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0: Can you copy on an animal complaint for 3 loose dogs?
1: Is there?
0: Copy, thank you. 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
0: it. 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
1: Copy, thank you.
0: Thanks for that. I'm sorry, last unit.
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1: Thirty-four seventy-two. 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
1: Copy.

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0: 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Every way I run it, though, it's coming back clear, no records.
1: Okay. We just did it. Well, I've done the call.
0: Coming.

0: 3477. Chad was released on a summons. Both units, clear contact.
1: Copy.
2: 2687, you can show me EOS. 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
1: copy, and I'm going to send you a message that came in for you.
3: I copy. Is that something that we need to handle tonight?
1: Sorry, what was that?
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1: I'm afraid I don't know. They just said they needed to see you.
0: Gittins crossed, and you just need to go to records.
3: All right, copy.
1: 2457.
4: Good morning. In service, and out for roll call from 19 to 2940. 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
1: 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Good morning.

0: 4335.
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0: Yes, sir.
3: 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I'm in service and route for briefing at the office.

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31. And traffic hazard at F&A Half Road and I-70B for a silver Chevy passenger car, car plate given Edward Sam John, Victor 72, had broken down in the intersection. Here, he did help push it out of the intersection, but it's still facing the wrong way. 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

0: 3451. Can you run a mail for me? 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
1: 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Good morning. I'm service. I'm briefing.
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0: What traffic? Runway and West with Montana 270073 George.
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3: 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Thank you. 2559.
2: I'm off duty, ma'am. Have a good day.
3: Yes, also on 29.
2: 2663. Same traffic. 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

3410. This will be female holding the car at Alessa of Sizemore, Sam, Ida, Sam, Edward, Mary, Ocean, Robert, Edward, first of Jenna, John, Edward, Nora, Adam. DOB is 0921 of 2000.

3431 West Nair Redland. Out of New York, class of hire, Henry Young, Edward Robert, Christian, Charles Henry Robert, Ida Sam Tom, Ida Adam Nora, date of birth 829 of 86, and I only have an ID, no OLN.

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0: Transport on the board from Unicorp for tomorrow. Do you mind taking a look at that?
1: I apologize, that was broken.
0: If you were able to take a look at a transport, Unicorp's trying to schedule one in advance for tomorrow.
1: Copy, I'll take a look.

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2: 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I'll head over there momentarily.

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2: Looks like the mail in my call was ran with the first date in February. Can I make a correction then?
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1: Sam, Ida Sam, Nora Edward Robert, Ocean Sam, First of Ashley, Adam Sam Henry, Lincoln Edward Young, 010988.

0: 3431. I see what you were referring to. 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
1: No worries, and I think I might have a OLN whenever you're ready, but no rush.
0: Copy. If you can give me just a minute, I'll finish this other one.

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2: 3410. Code 4. Can I get lost on one?
0: Ten, copy code 4, 7th and Keller. Go ahead.
2: Elholm, Colorado, last of Brand, Boy Adam, Robert, Robert, Adam, Nora, David, first of Austin, Adam, Union, Sam, Tom, Ida, Nora. DOB is 11, 13 of 86.
1: Contact, and I will be out with another female.
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0: Your subject is Clear Valley.
1: Yep.
0: 34-31. Clear that contact. Did you still want me to run that person?
2: Is it on?
3: Standby. I'm on my vehicle again.

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1: I'm on 4th Avenue, yes, Riverside Parkway.
0: Copy. I'll head your way for the PD.
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0: Female verbal only, last of Taylor, Tom Adam Young, Lincoln Ocean Robert, first of Mallory, Mary Adam Lincoln Lincoln, Ocean Robert Young, date of birth September 1st of 9/7.
1: Both units, the female is acting.

0: chaotic. Outside cleaning with trash, she keeps picking up trash and throwing it everywhere, again in the area of J&M Aquatics. Your RP is calling from the CNF. RP is upset that the trash is flowing across the street. She is going to be wearing a beanie, a pink shirt with black shorts, and knee-high socks, carrying a pink backpack. No weapons seen. Unknown in talks, and RP is requesting contact.
1: You copy.
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3: 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Her return is coming back with a last of Bailey. I just want to verify that she also goes by that last name.

0: 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Are you clear for that OLN for Christian? King 0243.
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1: Do me. Watson Island East, Watson Island East, for a homeless male starting a fire. Timeout, 759.

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3: That's call still on the board.
1: Gender, homeless, starting a fire. There are people see flames. I don't know if anyone's around it. They say it was on the island near Los Colonias. Break. Do you like law enforcement to respond?
4: Well, it's drone one available.
1: Confirm.
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5: Months ago, I got a voicemail from a female at about 7:30 that it looked like somebody had broken into the address. 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
2: 22, I copy. And Martinez, I'll give you a call here in a second.
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0: CM1, ambulance 11, showing you both en route to 177 Little Park Road. We'll be in the upper driveway. 81-year-old male, conscious and breathing, is lethargic and has chest pain. He has had a heart attack before. He will be in the upper driveway in a blue van. Correction, where the blue van is. Code 3.
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1: Are you able to advise if there's a drone operator on duty? Fire is asking reference to illegal burn on Watson Island. 2685, 2458, copy on a code 5 subject in the area of 387.5 Fire Willow Street, 387.5 Fire Willow Street.
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1: Thank you, both units showing you en route to the area 387.5 Fire Willow Street. Your P had a female come to her address and saying something was wrong with her. Sounds like she's having a psychotic episode. Possibly took drugs. She does have a broom in her hand, described as wearing a white tank top and black shorts. We had another caller also saying that she banged on her door before going to the neighbors. Looks like we are getting a squad staged as well.
3: I copy, man. Thanks.
1: You're welcome, 804 break. Victor 2, go ahead.
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1: 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And also advising GJP is checking to see if they have the drone available.
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1: 805.

0: Ambulance 2, showing you en route to 1915 Parkland Court. It'll be the yellow brick house. For a 75-year-old female, conscious and breathing, she fell and hurt her shoulder. She is responding normally. Code 2.
1: Copy.
2: Open you.
0: That's negative. Go ahead.
2: Copy. It's going to be a female, verbal only, last Holman, Charles Ocean Lincoln, Edward Mary Adam Nora, first Shauna, Sam Henry Adam, William Nora Adam, date of birth 9/6/76/76.
0: I got you. And showing you go for a JM and J and M Aquatics at 806.

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2: Can you send me that fire call? I'll start that way.
1: Of 387.5 firewall court, 387.5 firewall court for a female with mental health conditions. Go to the stage. Timeout 807.

0: And a 7.
1: Go ahead.
0: 2 is clear, denied. Restraint times 2 and on probation.
1: We copy. Thank you.
0: You're welcome.
2: Toby Martinez, item being 29 Rock.
3: Acknowledged. It's only 547. Just confirming, can I confirm the CAD with you?
1: 3469, we're code 4.
0: Yeah, code 4, St. Mary's, room 1020 in Italy.
3: I copy. Everything looks code 4. I'm going to go knock on the door.

0: Engine 8, Ambulance 4, showing you both en route to stage in the area of 387 and a half Firewall Court for an unknown age female, conscious and breathing. She, correction, a 25-year-old female, conscious and breathing. She came into the RV's driveway saying someone was wrong with her. She's having a psychotic episode. Break. Continuing, unknown if she is violent, unknown if she's harmed herself. Law enforcement is en route. Code 2 to stage.
1: Okay. 809. And then we go to that last call.

0: shit.
1: Yeah, it was.
2: I'm sorry, your traffic is broken. Are you wanting the code 60 pills?

0: The one out of Delta County, it states just, but I need to confirm it.
1: 3508. The one Warren is out of the SO, I believe it needs to be confirmed. I could be wrong.
0: Copy. Well, propane confirming. You want me to confirm the SO warrant?
2: It's going to be George Ocean, Lincoln, 649.
0: 811. The 40497. Again, 40497. Engine 8.
3: And I'll be around to Animal Services.

0: Victor 2. Are you able to run it in for me?
1: Can you call up with a VIN?
0: Yeah, I have a VIN out of Pennsylvania on a motorhome. It's 1 Frank David X-ray Edward 4-5 Sam 1 Y Henry Baker 57370
1: 8813.

0: It'd be David from 29.
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2: Units en route to the Coke 5. The female is currently in the RP's driveway. She's also associated with a black passenger car. There's nobody else around her.
0: 2685, I got them. Thank you.
2: Okay, 14. I mean, do they want me to confirm the one out of Delta County as well?
3: Confirm whatever warrants need to confirm. If we can do that, that'd be awesome. Thank you.
2: Copy, thank you.
4: I'm going to push that way.
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4: 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I'm a little bit closer.
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2: 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Victor 2, repeat.
6: I have a VIN out of Pennsylvania. If you can run it for me, it's 1 Frank David X-ray Edward 45 Sam 1 Yankee Henry Baker 57370.
5: VIN for Sage.
2: Copy, E15. I was just about to give it back to you.
6: 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Thank you.
5: Mr. Harper, I'm just dropping off Sergeant up there from the office.

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1: I have a male on board and we're en route to the jail.
0: Copy, 16.
2: I'll be in contact in front of. It's going to be 2976, and I'm on course for that.
3: I copy your location. Did you say you were code 4?
1: No, he's in contact. I'm out with him.
3: I copy on the spot at stage.
0: You made it to the jail.
4: April, I'm sorry.
0: Copy, thank you.
5: 3469.
0: 3469.
5: I'll be clear assist, break. Need a check.
6: Yes, please.
3: May 17.
5: Press will be 2713 B and a half road, and I'll be en route shortly.
0: Okay.
1: 6622 Mel.
0: 3507.
6: B case number on that pass.
0: It's going to be 40503. Again, 40503.
6: Copy, thank you.
0: You're welcome. 3508.
1: 3508.
0: So, advising that other warrant out of Delta is confirmed.

0: Lower Valley Fire Station 31, respond to the Starbucks in Fruita, 532 Raptor Road, for a kitten stuck in an engine compartment, timeout 820.
1: We've been through the area and used the drone. We were unable to locate. You show us clear.
0: Copy, 820. Copy.
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0: 2458. 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
1: Copy. And I'm getting kind of records down with the date of birth 3/2/98 and the spelling Tom Ocean Edward Lincoln Lincoln Edward Robert. I do see a Hannah in Global with Tom Ocean Lincoln Edward Robert, date of birth 11/30/98.
0: All right, copy. She's pretty worked up. We're probably guessing on spelling at that point, I guess.
2: Is alive. It'll be a silver Nissan Armada.
1: $29.63
3: I'm out.
2: Copy. Engine
3: 8,
2: dispatch. Go ahead. Law enforcement advising, you can respond in.
3: Copy.
2: 822.
1: Sam
3: 3211. 3211.
1: Sorry, just confirming, were you already on scene with fire?
3: Affirm, I'm going to add some notes and clear.

0: 2450.
1: Got it.
0: I found her. It's going to be Tom Oshinick, Evan Roberts, and then Hannah, 11/30/98.
1: I copy. That's what I found. She's clear suspended with that.
0: Hey, Papa.
1: 824.
2: Thirty-four.

0: 4406, can you assist the fire department with an animal rescue? Starbucks in Florida.
1: Hey, sir.
0: I think it's going to be the Starbucks in Fruta. We do have ambulance 31 en route for a kitten that got stuck in an engine compartment. It is still alive.
1: Copy. I'll be en route.
0: B25.

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2: Forty-three twenty.
1: Are you out on Park Square?
2: Negative. I'm at the office.
1: Hi, copy. Were any of the units going out to the address, or is everybody still at the office?
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0: 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You available for a non-injury crash?
1: Okay.
0: The 7th and Patterson, again, non-injury, two vehicles. They're pulled over in the Lucky Me liquor parking lot. They were originally advised to report online, and they were going to do so. However, they've called back, and they're now refusing online.
1: Okay.

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1, ambulance 5, respond to 410 Belford Avenue, 410 Belford Avenue for a patient with chest pain, code 2, timeout 831.

0: Truck 1, Ambulance 5, showing you both en route to 410 Belford Avenue, Apartment A, Adam, for a 68-year-old male, conscious and breathing with difficulty. Company's advising he has chest pain and does not have a history of heart attack or angina, but does have a history of heart problems and also has COPD. Code 2. 832.
1: Dispatch, ambulance 11, same one, en route to St. Mary's, non-emergent.
0: Copy.

0: Dispatch, I'm at 4 Engine 8 and route to St. Mary's.
1: 34. 5.
2: SWAT has that female on board en route to St. Mary's. You can clear my back and I'll be following.
1: 834. Do a par check. Ambulance to par check. That's okay, 834. No answer, 834.

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1: Ambulance 31.
0: The cat's been removed from the vehicle. Seems to be left with PD. You can show us clear.
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3: 24-06.
2: Just an update. I'll be in the south roundabout trying to contain this cat. We did get it out of the engine.
3: I copy 39.
4: 43-31. 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
4: Parking lot of the W Creek Golf Course. Plate's going to be Colorado Charles X-Ray Queen King 57.
3: 39.

I'm ambulance 6. Respond to 2032 East Liberty Court, 2032 East Liberty Court for a patient who fell. Code 2, town 840.

0: 3501.
1: Go ahead.
0: This is advising 3408. Jumped the assessment to check on the ambulance brake. Looks like maybe for their MDT, they may have already left the scene.
1: I copy. Do you still need me to head out there? Am I good to clear?
0: 3408 advice. He was clearing, and it sounds like they are not to the hospital, so I'll show you clear.
1: Copy. Thank you.
0: You're welcome. Engine 5, ambulance 6, showing you both en route to 2032 East Liberty Court. For 75-year-old female, conscious and breathing, she fell. It's complaining of an injury to her back. Code 2.
2: Okay.

0: code 4, when you have a moment, can you run the party in my call notes, please?
1: First is going to be Edward Charles Henry, Queen, 07. Second is Adam Uniform Henry, Ocean 16.

0: 3503.
1: Good morning. I'm on duty and I'll be en route to the airport.
0: Good morning.
2: One Union John, Charles John, zero Baker, Victor X, X-ray, Nora, one Robert George, 0071, and this is out of California. It's on a camp trailer.
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0: Victor 2.
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0: All right, copy, thank you.
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3: 2617, by contact.
0: 17.
3: I'll be on Orson and 2nd Street, and I'll be in contact with one mail.
4: Good. Can I have my case number, and then you can clear me assist?
0: There's 25237. 25237.
4: I copy, thank you.
0: You're welcome, 849 break. 17, that's negative, go ahead.
3: Copy. Going to be mail holding Colorado. Last Gallegos, George, Adam, Lincoln, Lincoln, Edward, George, Ocean, Sam. First of Ron, Robert, Ocean, Nora, date of birth
0: 02/07/1982.
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1: 3824.
0: Hey, clear two for me, please.
1: Hey, from Brian.
0: First subject, last name of man would be Mary Adam, Nora Nora. First name of Shane, Sam Henry Adam Nora Edward. Date of birth is 3/24/76. Rick.
2: Dispatching them 5 on to St. Mary's, go to you. Truck one clear.
1: Copy, A51.
0: Edward Nora David Adam. Date of birth is 10/6/56.
3: Victor 2.
4: There's an error with the VIN that you gave me. Can you call me to confirm it?
3: Do that.
4: Thank you, A51.

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1: Go ahead.
0: Ron is showing clear, provoked, and restrained out of California.
1: Copy, thank you.
0: You're welcome, and just confirming your code 4.
1: Affirm.
0: Copy code 4, Orson and second at 852. So they're both clear, Valley. You're welcome.

0: 3451. He's attacking. I'll go to that loiter with 3443.
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2: Copy.
4: I just added a location in my secondary. 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
1: 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I'll just be in the area on some point.
0: 859.
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1: 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Go ahead.
0: I copy. Last is going to be Charles Ocean Lincoln, William Edward Lincoln, first of Ryan, Robert Young, Adam Nora, middle initial L. Lincoln, date of birth 2/12 of 85.

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0: 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I'll be heading back with someone, some paper on this.
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0: 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Clear, GRA, secondary MHC, break. And would you mind starting me a follow-up, ma'am?
1: Pass.
0: Thank you, ma'am. Address will be 604 Pioneer Road. I'll put the case number in the notes and I'll be on the phone.
1: Next, 907. 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
1: 22.
2: 37.
0: Give both units shown you in route 58, correction, 48532 and 1-8th Road. Looks like we don't know a unit number. There's a history of the phone calling for Unit 1, but it doesn't look like they were living at that address, right? King, the call taker heard subjects possibly arguing in the background, so I'm like a male and a female. We are back on the line with them. They are Spanish-speaking. We're trying to figure out if they need law enforcement assistance at this point.
1: 22, I copy. I'll head over and check it out.
0: 913.
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0: 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I copy 2737, copy direct.
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0: Victor 2, that VIN is showing clear, valid out of Oregon.
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0: 917.

0: 1-3번 인수 주시오.
1: 26, 22.
2: 9,
3: 23. Come with me to my follow-up.
1: Madison, like 30 seconds left.

0: 2466 check.
1: Okay, 466.
0: The Los Colonias Water Park.
1: Copy, number plate. Okay, 466, do you have a plate?
0: The check.
1: Copy.
2: The case number and the notes. What was the address for that?
3: That was for Unit 1. It does look like the RP did finally advise that this was over similar symbol issues with Unit 1. They're calling from Unit 3. They were separated. They were arguing, and the neighbor gave the RP at the finger this morning.
2: But with Unit 1 and their experience, they don't know what's going on. We'll have some contact with Number 3.
1: 920.

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0: Engine 3, Ambulance 11, respond to the Grandview Apartments, Apartment 322, 1501 North Fair Street, Apartment 322, for a patient who fell, code 2, TAT 916, correction, 926.
1: 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We can take that call for 11.
0: Copy, Ambulance 11, I'll show you clear.

0: Engine 3, Ambulance 3, showing you both en route to the Grandview Apartments, Apartment 322. For an unknown age female, conscious and breathing, came to the medical alarm for a fall. Unknown when she fell, and unknown if she's still on the ground. Break. Continuing, she's complaining of an injury to the head. The aide is on scene with the patient. Code 2.
1: Copy.
0: 928.
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1: 3, copy, touch.

0: up on tech three. And D. David, there's this white SUV with New Mexico plates. Did you contact them already?
1: Contacted her. She said she was moving shortly that day.
0: I'll be all the vehicles to here. I'm not sure if anyone's inside, but I'll find out.
1: Okay. It's going to be her and like a six-year-old kid. And I did give her a warning that if we came back and she was there, she would be cited for camping on a roadway.
0: Copy.
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0: 30 Parley.
1: I'm code 4, is that open?
0: Go ahead.
1: Emmanuel, Colorado West of Daniels. David, Adam, Nora, Ida, Edward, Lincoln, Sam, Pursuit, Austin, Common, GB 05-0201.

0: 26 Mayfield Bandetta.
1: That is not yet open. Go ahead.
0: My apologies. I got two parties versus a male verbal. Last of Aragon, Adam Robert Adam, George Ocean Nora, first of Juanito, George Union Adam, Nora Ida Tom Ocean. Date of birth is 1/25/68. Break.
1: We're last 25.
0: Bracket 936. Raya spelled Mary Ida Adam Robert Ida Adam Henry. Date of birth is 1/26/98.
1: Mike 36.

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1: Ambulance 3.
0: 3.
1: Can you verify the room number for this call, please?
0: The room number will be 322. Repeating 322.
1: Thank you.
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0: We contacted the resident at 322 and there's no problem. 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
1: Affirm, standby.

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1: Ambulance 6, showing you en route to the Patterson Primary Care, apartment 30, for a 73-year-old male, conscious and breathing. DRP advised his EKG came back abnormal, code 2. 948.

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1: Go ahead.
0: King 85, Rick. David Frank Ocean, Lincoln 29.
1: 950.
0: Both units clear from the CAD. You can make me primary, clear my back and I'll be on paper.
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3: Be at the Wild Rose picnic area, walking the Coal Creek Trail. Do you need a lot long for that? And I'll be with
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1: 2617.
0: 17.
1: Both units will be en route to the secondary address listed in the call notes.
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3: Can you show me out of court, please?

Ambulance 16, respond to 698 Long Acre Drive, 698 Long Acre Drive for a patient who previously passed out. Code 2, timeout, 10 o'clock.

0: Ambulance 16, showing you en route to 698 Long Acre Drive. On the south side by Dock A, Adam or B, Boy, for a 71-year-old female, conscious and breathing. She previously passed out. She has no history of heart issues. Code 2, timeout 1001.
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0: It's going to be Amos Sprouse. 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
3: I'll be clear that stop. 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

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Timeout, 1019. 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

0: 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Maybe a silver Honda Tucson hit the building, and there's damage to the building. They're requesting the fire department to check the building out. There were no injuries.
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2: Associate, no weapons, no intox. White male, 6'7", thin build, wearing a light blue long sleeve shirt, dark blue shorts. Employees have separated, airing information only at 1021.
0: Looks like the RP was able to get the employees away, but the male keeps trying to antagonize them. He's wearing a light blue long sleeve shirt and dark blue shorts. He's a white male, thin build. Working on further.

0: 351. I'm going to start the phone call. 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
1: That's a firm. 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Right. Here's an engine route to check the structure. It's a silver Handy Tucson. No injuries. They advise significant damage to the building.
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1: 4331.
0: And Brandon Drive, Colorado, King Queen Robert, 114.
1: And 3501, that vehicle was the last seen leaving the parking lot northbound and westbound on Rimrock Avenue. Copy, 1025. 3469, I can show you clear. 1025.

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1: 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We'll be investigating.
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0: No, I get Dearborn. I'm just at the PD. I can go over to Kiefer since I'm pretty close.
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0: Patterson and Red Wing with Charles George Young, 666.
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1: April.

0: 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The parking garage, 435 Root Avenue, report of a male subject on the top of the garage yelling and crying, also sitting on the edge. Airing information only 10:30.
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1: 3507.
0: Bowie is also en route. He needs a back. This can be the parking garage, 435 Rood Avenue. Herpes calling about a male on top of the garage. He's sitting on the edge, and he is yelling and crying. Right. He's alone, no weapons seen, unknown intox.
1: I copy.
0: Thank you. 2249 status check.
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0: 37, 34, 08. Looks like we might be starting to stage a squad. RPFIT is now turned to face the edge. He was sitting sideways originally.
1: Copy, Met First and Patterson.
0: Okay.
1: And no, wait, Afer, you said you are staging the squad?
0: Afer.
1: Copy. Are there any co-responders on?
0: I believe so. I can ask Tech 3.

0: annoyance on the party welfare check. Kirby's advising that it seemed like the male was on his phone yelling at his mom, and he was yelling that he was going to end it.
1: Go ahead, copy.
0: 18 to 20-year-old, he's wearing a white T-shirt and black pants.
1: Copy, break. Can you have tax re-advise 3201 of this incident?

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1: Can you attach me to the welfare as well? I'm at First and Grand.
0: I copy. And all units just advising. RP's advising the mail is now counting. Not sure if he's counting down or up.
2: Three for away. I'm going to go code 3 from 7th and Orchard to get there faster.
0: I copy. Sam 3211, direct.
2: I copy.
0: You're in route as well.
2: Copy.
1: 3469. I got First and Rude, code 3.
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1: the
0: mill.
1: Area of the parking garage on Root Avenue, 435 Root Avenue, for a patient threatening suicide, code 2 to stage, timeout 1036.
2: Yeah, I'm going to head up to the top of the building, see if I can talk to him.

0: Go ahead.
1: I'm in the area, just about. Did you get a call? There's a two-vehicle crash at 7th and Grand.
0: Ava.
2: 2737.
0: I'll be clear. That's off and on some notes.
2: 1037.
1: That's when I'm going to come at the top of you.
2: An 18-year-old male, conscious and breathing, sitting on top of the garage, yelling and crying. He is continuing to scooch closer to the edge of Rude Avenue. Law enforcement is arriving on scene. Code 2 to stage.
1: Yeah, from standby, I'm going to come with you. The ground team will handle that. 3211.
2: 3211.
3: I'll be on top of the garage. I'll have IC. Do we have a tactical available?

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1: 1038.
2: 3211, copy. Tag 4.
3: 3458. Our male has left the ledge and headed towards the inside of the parking lot, and he is open to communicate. His name is Caden.
4: 3453, we've got the male with us. He's off the ledge.
1: Got me, male's off the ledge.
5: Hey, Coop, just let us know when you have him secured so we can open everything up down here.
4: You can go and get open up. He's with us. He's not in handcuffs, but he's with us.
3: Coop, Eaton, myself and the clinician are going to make our way up to you.
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0: Engine 3, Ambulance 3, SAM 1, Battalion 1, showing you all en route to the intersection of North 7th Street and Grant Avenue for a 2 motor vehicle accident. The RP was not involved and did not witness the crash. It will be a white 4-door truck. Break. Continuing in a possible gray passenger car. There is an injured male, 30-year-old male, conscious and breathing, is complaining. Break.
1: Thank you. It's at 7th and 3rd, 2-vehicle crash. It's like unknown injuries, and they're not blocking. They're going to be at the northeast corner of the intersection.
2: 3-5-9, copy.
1: 3-4-8.
2: 3-4-8. Code 4 on the roof. Can you air the RP's name and phone number to me, please?
1: Her name is Alicia Smith. Her phone number is 970-773-6771.
2: I'm on the sofa.
1: Copy.
3: Data.
1: I copy. I'm just advising the squad is staged if they're still needed.
3: I copy. I think we can disregard them for now.
1: Copy.
4: Taiwan's going to be 7th Street now.
1: Copy. 58.
2: You can clear my badge. I'll maybe move back around to the sofa. Finish this up.
1: Copy.
4: We're going to need the right lane westbound on Grand, and then the left turn lane from Grand on to 7th Street Park.
1: Copy. The law enforcement is en route. Road 970 business.
2: 3467.
1: So 28.5 Road 970 business loop. They're facing their son assaulted. Them hit the RP with a can. Looks like son may now have a knife. Break. Currently, he is cutting up the RP's mattress and tent with the knife. RP is saying that he did threaten her with the knife. Son's going to be a Chad Thompson. We're working out further.
5: We copy.
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1: Copy.
2: 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Is there another unit that can take this crash? We'd like to take that for Sulfur, that's all meant for training.
1: Copy. 10-43.
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4: Ambulance 3, this is Engine 3. When you get here, I've got two patients, a child, and a father for you.
1: Engine 3 from Ambulance 11. We copy. We took this in place of Ambulance 3. We are approaching from the west. We're working on a description of Chad now.
4: What I want you to do is turn up south, or turn north on 7th Street and go in front of the crash.
1: Copy, in front of the crash. 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
7: Thirty-four eleven. What was 59 last traffic? I couldn't copy.
0: He was in the area 20 NI-70B in the stage squad.
7: Okay, thank you.
0: Ambulance 1, showing you en route to stage in the area of 28.5 road and I-70B, 28.5 road and I-70B for a patient who's assaulted by her son. Code 2 to stage.
4: What copy en route from St. Mary's?
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7: Oh, and chatter still on scene.

0: As far as we know, Chata is still in the tent, looks like possibly with another male by the name of Carl O'Brien, but Chad's wearing a blue tank top with brown khaki shorts.
1: I copy. I will be calling you. It's going to be up.
0: I copy. Your RP is standing on the side of the business loop with her dog, wearing a pink shirt and capris. Copy. I'll show you en route.

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0: Can somebody confirm with our victim if it is the actual tent or if it is the tarp tent?
1: I can't understand what you're saying, Roper.
0: Can you just confirm with our victim which tent they are in, whether it's an actual tent or a tarp tent?
1: She's saying it's the very last one closest to the side.
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1: Copy.
0: Sorry, 401.
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1: We're in contact with the subject doing a high risk apprehension. Can you just give us code one air for a minute, please?
0: Affirm all units, code one air in the area, 28.5 runway 70B, 1052. All units hearing from Formation PD Primary is on code 1 air in the area, 28.5 road and I-70B, contacting a felony menacing suspect at 1052.
2: 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Very information only at 1052.

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PD primary is on code 1 for a high risk stop in the area of 28 and a half road and I-70B, 28 road and I-70B. 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

0: Ambulance 1 staged.
1: Copy, 1034. Thirty 501 Kilo Vice, who still need beer?
2: Yeah, we're working through it. Just give us a second.
1: Okay. 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

0: Victor 2, show us clear that location, please.
1: 10:55. We got 210, 10th is clear. We can go ahead and release here.
2: Heavy 2 detained, 10th is clear. All units releasing, go on air at 10:55. Hearing for information, PD primary has released the air with 1 detained at 10:56. 3458.
3: I have 1 in protective custody, right? I'll have a juvenile male on board in route to community starting mileage 418.
2: I copy you, 1056. 1056. Copy.
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1: Well, you're answering a burglary alarm at Museum of Western Colorado, 248 South 4th Street, for a single activation of the east door motion. Airing for information, 1100.

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0: 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I'll be out with the silver and Dodge Ram.
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1: 3507, sure, you in contact. Code 6, subject, last of Jacobs versus Jason, date of birth 6-5 of 75. He's described to be a white male, 6 foot, 176 pounds, brown over blue. It needs to be confirmed. It's going to be a muni warrant, probably Grand Junction PD, FTA on trespassing bond of 550.
0: Okay.
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0: 3466, can I get a case number?
1: This can be 40549. Again, 40549.
0: I copy, thank you.
1: You're welcome. Truck 1, Trillion route to East Middle School. There was a smoke detector going off on the second floor hall by the library. It's only one activation. The RP is an attempt to contact key holders after dispatch.
0: I just saw that. Thank you so much.
2: Truck 1, Battalion 1. Advised, we have northbound 7th Street closed at Grand Avenue. You'll have to go around.
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0: 1923.
1: That fire alarm at East is a false alarm. It's construction.
0: Copy.
1: Thank you.
0: Thank you. Truck one, dispatch. Truck one, just advising that one of the officers who's in charge of District 51 advised it's just construction, it's a false alarm. I'll show you clear.
2: 3941. Can I have my incident number, please?
3: Yes, 1152 St. Mary's.
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0: 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Disregard. 39, 33, 34, 58.
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0: Can you bring his skateboard in? It's in the rear.
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0: Any firm breaks?
3: Actually, not 7. Hey, Grand, close down for a minute or two.
0: Thank you.
3: On that.
0: I copy. Thank you. 1123.
4: Gardner Harper, I'm coming from STEM.
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4: 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We're going to close down the whole intersection as soon as the tow truck driver turns around.
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1: Apologize. 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
1: 4406.
0: Thank you. This is going to be at the city market in the parking lot. Dog's going to be locked in a red Chevy Cruze, plate given 767155 David out of Montana. The owner said walked into the store and didn't leave the vehicle running near the front doors.
1: Copy. I will head over there.
0: Thank you, 1128. 4332. Go ahead.
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6: Thirty-four sixty-six. We'll be in route to the community on this.
1: Okay.

0: been six. I respond to a large word in room E, Edward 3 by the door, 2845 North 15th Street, room E, Edward 3 door, for a patient who is feeling weak. Code 2, timeout, 1136.
1: Just be advised, we did confirm the plate given on this call with the RP, but it's returning to a different vehicle and there's no front plate.
2: Just me know. 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
1: I copy. 1137.
0: Take another plate.
1: Go ahead.
0: She's requesting to go to community. 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

0: 26-22-2617, copy on a break. Apologies, copy on a mandatory abuse report. Thank you. This is a welfare check / mandatory abuse report for 2904 and a half Fort May Avenue, called in by West Hospice, advising that their at-risk client, Shirley Moore, lives with her son at the address. The sister is advising that the son is a heavy drinker and smokes marijuana. He's neglecting his mother. Continuing, it sounds like the son's not letting anybody see the client, including a chaplain or the sister.
1: 20 check. Got me, Mr. Alpha, phone call to the RP.

0: Is there a unit trying to reach a John Coster?
1: You can clear me from the assist on this call. You can clear 2617, and I'll take the back on that.
2: I copy 2617, copy direct. I'll show you clear 2457. Just be advised, 22 starting with phone call.
1: I copy that.
3: Forty-three, thirty-one. I'm out.

0: information threat just occurred at Le Master Motel, 2858 North Avenue, number 18. RP is reporting his father has been allowing him to stay there. The father stabbed the refrigerator approximately 20 to 30 ago with a knife. The knife is now down and break. Continuing, RP is reporting that the father did threaten to kill him. Party is currently separated. Male party is intoxicated. End of information at 11:41.
1: Copy. 3469, go ahead.
2: Oh, yes, this is coming in the Le Master Motel, Unit 18. RP is letting his father, correction, the RP's father was letting him stay at the address. Father has been acting violent towards the RP. It's like he threatened the RP with a knife, waved the knife around, and then stabbed it into the fridge. Looks like the RP is separated in Unit 19 currently. RP advice, he's seen the knife was last seen by the bed. Father also threatened to kill the RP. We're working over.
1: 3469, I copy. En route from 12th and North.
2: Copy.
3: 3211, I'll be en route to that also.
2: I copy. And 3469, father's going to be a Dawn tier. He is going to be wearing gray shorts and pants.
1: I copy. Thank you.

0: 3443 to show me out. What unit was it?
1: It occurred in Unit 18. The RP's father should be in Unit 18, and the RP is now standing outside between Units 19 and 20 in a yellow reflector shirt and blue pants.
2: Victor 2.
1: Victor 2.
2: Location?
1: 144.
0: Affirm.

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2: Where's my closest unit?
3: I'm at 23rd and North Ave. This is 69.
4: I'm 12th and North, can't go through.
0: Oh, I apologize.
2: Back with RP.
0: Copy, thanks.
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0: 3443 units coming to me. 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
1: I'm coming in the area.

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1: I'm out.
2: I copy.
1: 43, I'm pulling up. Where do you need me exactly?
0: Hey, hold up for just a second.
2: Copy.

Truck 6, ambulance 3, respond to 830 24 and a half road, 830 24 and a half road for facial difficulty breathing. Code 3, timeout 1148.

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2: 149. 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She has not harmed herself. No intox, no plan, no weapons. I'll get her back headed your way.
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0: Copy. And respond to 350 Hill Avenue, 350 Hill Avenue for a left assist. Code 2, time at 1150.

0: 3415. 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She's advising to respond to the alley. Her brother will be waiting. Code 2. Going.
1: Go ahead and attach me to that. I was just trying to find it on the board.
0: Copy.
2: Crossman Nelson, I'm out. Where do you need me?
3: Can you attach me to that suicidal and I'll move over to primary?
4: Three five one nine.
0: Three five one nine.
4: You're out to the jail.

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2: Looking at your clear contact, you can come right back and I'll be at the PD on those.
1: Alright, copy. And your RP did call back on the other one. He did say he was having phone issues.
2: Copy. I'll try again here shortly.
1: Copy. He's on Tech 3.

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2: I'm in Aspinall, speaking with Emma right now.
3: Are you in a specific room, or?
2: I think I'm in the front by the lobby.
3: I copy. I'll be there shortly.
1: 3507, are you able to back? Copy, thank you, Brick. 3471, sending you a 10-dot drunk complaint at St. Mary's. I copy. Thank you. Just requesting a backpack for the patients to be picked up at security.
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1: Copy.

0: 2265.
1: 466 May, that case number.
0: 249, know about it.
2: Sorry. Again, 40549.
1: Copy, thank you.
2: You're welcome. And just advising DOC is requesting a call from you when you have a chance.
3: 2581.
4: Good afternoon. Show me in service. Set it up to Goldman for the day.
5: Olson, I'm going to take over verbals.
2: Mission progress. 2964 North Acre Court, 2964 North Acre Court. Thank you. Both units showing you en route 2964 North Acre Court. The RP has a protection order against a Nolan Hall. He is currently at the address and he actually just left. We're still working on further.
4: Happy.
2: Good night, break. All units are in confirmation. PD primary is on code 1 error. Contacting a different felony menacing suspect at the LeMaster Hotel, 2058 North Avenue, Unit 18, at 1159.
6: Expect my suicidal call completely back out on that abandoned, and I'm going to be on data.

0: 27/28. 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
0: Do you have enough to run Nolan?
1: I'm working on it right now. He did leave in a white Ford F-150 truck, plate given Charles Lincoln Ocean King 6-4, last seen southbound Broken Spoke Road towards Patterson. Code winner.
3: 3211, we can hardly see her.
1: Heavy all units, clearing code 1 air at 1201, break 3457, go ahead.
0: My apologies, will you put me on admin for just a minute here?
1: Fever.
2: Could you fax over the restraining order to the set, please? And I'm going to start with the phone call.
1: I copy. I don't have the return quite yet, but I will when I do.
2: I copy. Thank you.
1: Total one.

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1: Yes, ma'am.
0: Ray is calling back in. We are transferring her.
1: Perfect. Thank you.

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1: Sorry, what was the last letter?
0: Robert.

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1: 3051, training and contact with your subject, west of Kylie, first of Michael, date of birth 2/18/1985. It's going to be a white male, 5'10", 190 pounds, blonde over brown. Will need to be confirmed. It's a DV misdemeanor out of the PD. Looks like no bond for violation of a protection order.
0: Copy. Can you work on that, confirm that, please?
2: Do we have any plates logged in this call? Copy. Can I log one?
1: Go ahead.
2: Colorado license plate, David Frank Ocean, Nora 08, and I'll be switching data.
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1: Copy. Truck 1, ambulance 12, showing bus en route to 1727 Elm Avenue. For a 54-year-old male, conscious and breathing, it's not responding normally or breathing normally. It'll be the camper in the driveway. Code 3.
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2: 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Copy on a welfare check from a 911 hang up.
3: 2673.
2: Thank you. Both units showing you in route 518 Placer Drive. When the line first answered, it sounded like there was possibly yelling, and then it immediately disconnected. Call taker called back, and they said there wasn't any emergency, and that they were just playing around when asked about yelling. There's a history of harassments at that address.
3: Pick up.
2: 2457.
1: I went direct to 2728. You can clear him. I'll take his back.
2: Copy.
0: Thirty-four fifty-eight.
4: I have that female in protective custody.

0: Hang on.
1: Just
0: confirming, are you wanting detained time as custody time?
1: Detained.
0: Okay.

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0: 2737, 2720, can you clear the back on an assault? Just occurred at Comfort Care Group, 442 Sandia Drive, 442 Sandia Drive.
1: 2737.
2: 720.
0: Thank you, both of you. Show you en route. 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Known room number. This occurred between a resident and the director of the building. Slapped BRP twice. Resident's going to be at Dan Burnell. He is intoxicated. No weapons. Break. Continuing, Dan's described as a white male, 55 years old, medium build, blue shirt, blue basketball shorts, and he's at the facility right now. BRP's outside, separated.
1: 37, I copy.

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Some folks picking up some debris off the road.

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0: 3507, 3464, can you copy on an assault that just occurred at Frontier Motor Lodge, 1840 North Avenue, Unit 2?
1: 3507.
0: 3464. So he has occurred at the Frontier Motor Lodge, Unit 2. It was a male that hit the RP in the face. Looks like the male has now left eastbound on North Avenue on a motorcycle break. Looks like male suspects a sadic Broomfield. Unknown intox, no weapons. Is known to use meth. We're trying to work on for.
2: Copy. 3460. 3460. The male in that assault is going to be an Edwin Broomfield. I can look up a date of birth for you guys later.
0: Okay. And 3507, 3464. RP thinks that the male may be headed to the hotel next to Randy's Southside Diner on North Avenue. RP advised he lives there. He's a black male in his 50s, unknown clothing description. And RP refused an ambulance.
1: Kobe.
3: 3406, you can send me that other than.
0: 1229. 3431.
4: In reference to that assault, that suspect male is also not law enforcement friendly.
0: Copy.
4: $24.57
2: and I also have the plate for the motorcycle.
0: You go ahead.
2: Charles Ocean Lincoln, Ocean 58, and it's a red Harley.
0: Okay. Confirm it's 25282, confirming your code 4.
4: Confirm, and thank you.
0: You're welcome. Code 4, 2964 North Acre Court at 1230.
4: 26 minutes.
0: I know, it's code weather.
4: We can head that way.
0: Thank you. I'm going to go ahead and call code winner 518, place your drive, 1231, 2458, copy direct.

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1: Can you run Junior Robles? I don't have a date of birth with him, but I believe he's code 6-1 for felony.
2: Copy.
3: I'm afraid that was unknown on his clothing description.
4: Date of birth 8/30/82.
2: Thank you.

0: Harper, do you get a clothing description?
1: Cliff and fire.
2: Just need to talk to Dominique first.
0: Okay, I believe he's also restrained. I'm supposed to be inside the residence.
1: Fire, respond to 3074 Sunflower Court, 3074 Sunflower Court, for a carbon monoxide alarm. Timeout, 1233.

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1: 2193. On the count. 30 per
2: way, check.
1: It looks like a Charles Ocean, Lincoln Ocean, 58.
2: Good, sir.
0: Motorcycle is at the address.
2: Like a Suburban and then a silver sedan.
3: Mira is showing code 6 valid and protected brake. Continuing that, code 6 will need to be confirmed. It's a DV misdemeanor at the East County Sheriff's Office. No bond for harassment. Do you still need the air?
0: After Cycle 6.
3: Give code 6 valid and protected. The code 6 is going to be a DV misdemeanor that will need to be confirmed out of the Mesa County Sheriff's Office. No bond for harassment. Did you also still need the air?
0: Then we can clear the air for now. And if you can work on confirming that warrant.
3: I copy. All units clearing code 1 air at 1235.
4: Hey, Maz, Diplava, do you want to swing back around and come on the back side with me?
2: Yeah. Thank you, man.
3: Have
4: it. 2720. Do you mind stacking me to this? I'll be on the back side at home. That will get you a better address in a moment.
3: Copy.
5: Maura Sawyer. Hey, are you tied up?
6: Negative. What can I do for you?
5: Diplato was a little closer to that placer call. If you wouldn't mind backing me on this, I'd appreciate it.
6: Absolutely. Dispatch direct.
3: I apologize. Which unit's going with her?
6: 2685, ma'am.
3: Thank you. 1236.
6: 2547, you should not with 2457.
4: 2728, I'll be on the back. Florence Ave, 519 and a half.
3: Copy.
1: 20.
7: In the area of the Palomino, there is a red Harley parked up front.
5: Just as a heads up, I'm pretty sure Casey does have firearms in that residence.
2: Placer.
3: Copy.
2: 2193, show me out on Placer also.
3: Copy.
8: 2549, same traffic.
3: Copy.
9: Can you start me a pet contact at the sub? I'll be in contact with one code 4.
8: Victor 2, show me clear that address, please.
3: Copy.
6: Is he at the CAD with you?
1: I'm sorry, who is at the CAD?
6: I was looking for 3507.
1: A-firm, we're out here talking to the RP.
6: Copy, I'll just stay in the area of the secondary until you guys decide what you have over there.
1: Copy, yeah, we're looking for that just a minute.
10: Keeper, Nelson, do you have anybody else with you?
6: Negative.
10: Would you like an additional unit with you?
6: I don't have anybody with me, but I don't know what we have over there either.
10: I copy. I'm going to start towards you just in case we do end up having something.
6: And I wasn't going to try to make contact with him yet until we figured out what we had.
10: I copy. 3459 to dispatch.
11: 3459.
10: Clear me with a sub from the spell man and attachment of assault. I'm going to be en route to 3431.
11: Copy.
12: Arctic to 3431. I'll let you know if he comes to the motorcycle. You want to hang out where you're at?
7: Yeah, that'd be great. I'm just at Randy's right now in the parking lot, but I do not have eyes on, so I appreciate it.
11: No problem.

0: 4437. Is this mail restraint from this address?
1: Junior's only protected.
0: Who is he protected from?
1: He is protected from KC Renee Joyce Gurdon. And it does look like... Says it allows electronic contact and in-person contact in public places.

0: It was 12 out of St. Mary's.
1: Copy, 1241.
2: Go ahead.
1: John is calling back in on the previous follow-up. We have him on the line still. Did you want us to transfer?
2: That'd be great. Go ahead, please.
1: Thank you, 1241.
3: 3431.
0: Is there a third unit that can inspect this?
3: 3460, you can attach me.
1: Copy, thank you.
3: Hey, Mario Deploy.
0: You still near that fence on the west side?
4: I stepped back and got my car in front of the residence.
3: Copy. We're in the back of 519 Bridge. See the south side door and east side window.
4: Copy.

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2: Could you just one Falcon out from inside the house? He's not finding it for you.
3: 493, repeat.
2: Did come out of the house, but he's not the target subject.
4: There's two males and a child left the apartment number 3 who are associated with this in some way, maybe witnesses. If anybody is in the area and can contact them, that would help. But we're stuck with the other individuals here at the CAD.
1: Copy.
0: Dispatch, engine 22.
1: Engine 22.
0: This is a faulty battery, no problem. You can trust me.
3: Cabela's 2549.
5: I'm clear, sis. I'll be back around to my previous lot number 34.
3: Was that going to be the suicidal 2549?
5: Yeah, I finally got a phone call back.
3: I copy 1245.
6: 2617. I'll be clear of the contact. I'll be attempting to contact the second half by phone.
3: Copy.
1: Ambulance 16, respond to Community Hospital, room 414, 2351 G George Road, room 414, for a transport need. For medical. Code 2, timeout 1245.
3: 2673, that warrant was confirmed.
0: Copy, thank you.
3: Welcome, 1245.

0: Mario to Florida. I think we're going to have to move in on the backside. Confirming you have movement in the backside. Rustling, possibly coming from the east side of the house.
1: There was a dog outside. I think that might be it.
0: Thank you.
1: Just confirm you do have eyes on that back door.
0: If you're talking about the south door, that's the one we can see. We can see that east side window.
1: Copy.
2: Text.
3: With us now.
0: I copy. We'll keep an ear out.
4: ½ Road in Patterson, David Hunt, correction, David Henry Young, Tom 23, Blue Tesla.
2: Copy, Tim.
5: ·2737 in the area.
2: 1247.
6: Hey, so you're, I'm just getting on the ground from first. I'll be there shortly.
5: Thank you.
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7: 16 copies.
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8: This is all obnoxious.
9: Corporal, you trying to get a hold of us over here at the frontier?
8: Yeah, what's the description of the people that walked off that you need to contact?
9: Two Hispanic males, both wearing white shirts. One was wearing a white tank top, shorts, and they had a young male juvenile with them. They were going eastbound.

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1: I've been over here for probably 20 minutes or so. I haven't seen anybody.
2: Crestman, come back over here to Randy's.

0: 3457, 3305, both units. Can you copy on a verbal disturbance? Started as road rage. Vehicles were pulled over at Riverside Parkway and Hale Avenue.
1: 3457.
0: 3305. Both units, thank you again. Area of Riverside Parkway and Hale Avenue had a report of two F-150 pickups that seemed to be in a case of road rage. They were driving very aggressively. The white truck tried to pull or push the red one off the road at one point to break. Continuing, this RP is a passerby. He said both trucks were pulled over just north of this intersection, yelling and screaming at each other. No weapons were seen. And continuing, the red F-150 also had a dog inside the vehicle. We've really got no other descriptions available. And we do have some partial plates in here.
2: Victor 2.
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2: Tulsa D's 1. 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

0: magazine flow. Last Rob Hill is pretty good for Stewart Cuffy.
1: We have potential third-degree assault harassment charges on our individual. We're still working through it, though, to determine that. We're in contact with the other two witnesses from the neighboring apartment.
2: Copy.
3: Gonzalez, just confirming third-degree assault and harassment so far.
1: A firm potential. We're still working through it, though, to confirm those up.
2: Confirming you're in contact with Junior.

0: 3024. Are you able to respond to a non-injury crash at Spectrum on Market Street? Happy, thank you. It started as a hit and run where a blue F-150 hit victim's vehicle and then left. The F-150, though, has returned. Victim is waiting in a Kia Telluride. At this point, the victim did not go talk to the run vehicle after they returned.
1: Copy. Call back, see if we can get license plate and run those individuals before I get out there.

0: Harper Falls, you've got Mario, Stoby that can go hands on and things like.
1: I'm in the area.
2: Okay.

0: I think it's the 3-4 office hold call right now. So, you ready?
1: South, into the west. So far, nothing.
2: Copy. I'm going to head east and see if I see him anywhere.
3: Twenty-eight sixty-two. Show me en route to exporting goods. 2617.
4: I'll be en route for paper.
3: 12-8.
4: Copy.
5: 3408, check. 3408.
4: Copy.
5: Kiefer Gonzalez.
4: Go ahead.
5: Yeah.
4: Go ahead, Gonzalez.
5: Can you go to 2?

0: Three, have a one.
1: 4458, Mail and Tessie.
2: Mail and Tessie at 1300.
0: I mean, I'll take that follow-up.
3: Load him in a car as quick as you can, so we can get these kids back in the house.
1: We copy, bud.

0: 2737.
1: We'll both be clear the CAD. You can clear my back and I'll be on some paper.
0: 1300.
2: In 2685, I'll be en route to the office on my previous...
0: Copy.
2: Okay. Myself and 3469 are going to go to the Palomino train contact Edwin.
0: Copy.
3: All good. Other half.
4: Baldwin, train half.
2: Go ahead.
4: Hey, I'm not seeing anything. It looks like this was a verbal only. RP doesn't want contact, so I'm going to go ahead and clear.
2: Copy. I'll do the same. Dispatch. Clear units, GOI.
0: Copy. Thank you. 13-1.

0: Dominguez Deep Water, we're bringing down back seven. Yes, on this.
1: Hey, from the clear. Thank you.
2: Hey, from.
3: Brothers by the Botanical Gardens here.
2: Yes, sir.
4: Paul Taker was calling back to speak to the RP. Looks like we got the plate information for one of the involved vehicles, plus some witnesses, but that driver has now taken off again. So at this point, we still just have the victim on scene, and I believe we're still on the phone with them.

0: 3824. I just want to air a description of the suspect vehicle.
1: The suspect vehicle that took off again is going to be a blue 2005 Ford F-150 pickup, plate number David King Young, 130, to a Daniel Cisneros, 1307 North 15th Street. The victim did talk to the driver. He was an older male, denied anything, and then left.
2: Twenty-one ninety-three.
3: What was the original 911, the number that came in on 911?
4: It was 970-812-8759.
5: In Lincoln, Ocean 56.
4: Okay. 2193, did you copy that phone number? 9466.
6: We'll be at 6th and Pitkin with a wrong-way driver, plate number Edward John Henry, George 68.

0: 3466 for code 4. I'll be on data.
1: Yeah, you go 4. Take something in it. There's no 4.
2: Mellonborn, Joe.
1: Channel 5. I got
3: you. 3201.
1: 3201.
3: The trespass address will be 1059 Kimball, but we're going to be in contact with a vehicle at the parking area by Las Colonias, by the Botanical Gardens.
4: Victor 2, switching to data.
2: There's
5: a lady going up to you guys about some vehicle that's in this area.
0: Parkway at 25 Road right now.
1: 2727.
6: Can you change my contact to a civil, and I'll be on notes.
1: Hey, from 1306. Thanks for requesting a call from you.
0: I copy, I'll give a call.

0: 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If you want to let him know that his daughter's not his stuff. 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

0: Gonzalez from Hanson.
1: Go ahead.
0: Yeah, I'm on the back side right now, unless you want me to come to the front with you guys.
1: No, I think we're good, and all you guys back there can clear off. Actually, Hanson, if you can come to the front, the other ones can clear off.
0: Copy.
2: I'm 14 Onion, clear myself in 60 assists.

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1: 3460.
0: Yes, 2411 Grand Avenue, Unit C, Charles. RB is with AMB Bank requesting a welfare check on our customer, Jeanette Wicks. She went to the bank today, seemed to be mentally declining. Also advised that she's not been paying her rent, possibly due to dementia. She's 86 years old, no other health concerns, and unknown if she drives.
1: Yeah, copy, and I'll start with a phone call.
2: Code 4. Can I log two plates, please?
0: Heavy code 4-632, Mike Shea, go ahead.
2: First plate is going to be Adam, uniform Ida, David, 6-4, break. And second plate is going to be David, Mary, boy, Mary, 7-0.
0: Okay.
3: Can you put us code 6 for a second there? We're out.

0: 3459.
1: Can you just show me out of the count on that welfare check?
2: Gardner, Ansel, they said he took off from the house. Is that him?
0: Stand by.
3: Show myself and Victor 12 EOS, and thank you for your help today. Have a nice day.
0: Copy. Thank you. You as well.
1: 3459, just confirming if Unit B is in Charles.
0: Paper.
1: Copy. Thank you.
0: I just got her on the phone. She doesn't need a response.
1: Copy that.
0: Ansel Gardner, I am around the corner and he's walking away. He won't stop.
2: Which street are you on?
0: Near Cocopelli Lane. I'm not sure exactly which one. Three, four, 60.

0: Brendan from Nike. You need one more?
1: Sam, I just one.
0: Wait, send me their call. I might have their direction.
2: Copy. Ready.
3: Would you make me a contact at the cell that I'm code for?
2: 3466.
1: Clear me out with him at Bailey's Run and Hennessy Way.
2: Copy. And two.

0: 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I'm out with a dog running in the middle of the road.
1: Copy. 39 Pioneer Road, Unit A or Building A, Adam. For a patient suffering from heat exposure, unknown if she'll be cooperative, stage in the area, code 2 to stage. Timeout 1328.
2: West.
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2: I'm clear of Dick's Sporting Goods and out to paper.
3: Copy.
4: Be in the area of my secondary.
1: A or building A, Adam, for a 35-year-old male, 35-year-old female, conscious and breathing, suffering from heat exposure, freak. Continuing, law enforcement has been attached. No units are currently en route. RP advised that she's not sure if the patient will be cooperative. Break. Continuing, she was cooperative previously with law enforcement and EMS, but has an aversion to both of them. Code 2 to stage.
5: 3449.
1: 3449.
5: Attach me to 3428's call.
0: Copy.

0: 1956.
1: 3211. Hey, sir, are you able to head out here and speak with this gentleman?
2: Hey, bro.
3: Go ahead.
0: The 2910 North Ave, LB Space 12C, and you can show me a route.
3: Copy.
1: 415 North 24th Street, and you can show me out.
3: Copy.

0: Copy. I'm 27.5 Patterson. I tried calling ERP, but no answer.
1: You can clear me assist from this call, and I'll be back on my previous.
2: Copy.
3: Chuck, Ansel, is there any chance you have a fingerprint scanner?
4: Three road and F is for Franklin 5H road, and then nature to a noise and clear with an assist.

0: 3471 and 3308 if you can back on a SysMed 639 Pioneer Road.
1: I'm clear of the jail, ma'am, and you can show me clear within the system. Thank you.
2: Copy. Thank you.
0: Road. He works for the regional center advisor. There's been a client refusing to come inside. It's gotten very busy and hot. They're not sure if they're going to be cooperative with law enforcement or EMS break. However, the advisory has been cooperative previously. Break. They're going to be in the eastern building, I believe, Unit A, Adam. Copy. 3469.
3: Ma'am, I believe I was back to two calls, but it shows I'm available right now. Is that call still on the board?
0: I was trying to figure out what you were stacked to previously.
3: The felony menacing at the trailer park.
0: I copy.
4: You'll clear me with the stuff and I can take the spot for 3308 on that call.
0: I copy. 3308, I can trade for.

0: 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Just advising the squad is teach.
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0: 1335.
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1: Looks like it'll be the east of the pool at the far north end.
0: Copy that. I'm at 12th and north now at the light.
2: Three five seven.
3: Just confirming the VAPS, the Frontier Motor Launch or the Palomino?
2: Palomino.

0: for a weight amount.
1: Negative contact at this location. We'll be headed to 1615 White Avenue.
2: Ma'am, can you go ahead and start me another follow-up for the cab? Let's use 516 Juniper Street. Probably at the PD on the phone.
3: Copy, and I'm sorry, that was 516. What was the street?
4: Radio contact with last of the hall, first to Steven, number 35 of 1982. It's going to be a white male, 6 foot, 235 pounds, brown over hazel. Take the first need to be confirmed out of GJPD. It's going to be a no bond warrant for damaged property. Second, will also need to be confirmed at a Mesa County SO, FTA, also damaged property, bond of $3,000. And third, also will need to be confirmed, it's a DV misdemeanor out of the PD, also on damaged property, no bond.
1: I got the new work on confirming this.
4: Hey,
0: 3469. Okay.

0: 3457,
1: both units out. Car Lopez, Arctic. Subjects at the driver's side right now.
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1: Four 49, we're in contact with one.
0: 3013, Freeman. On paper.
2: Copy. You have a squad come to Lincoln Park break. We'll be just east of the Philadelphia male suffering from heat exhaustion. Conscious breathing.
0: Copy.

0: Ambulance 1, respond to 1340 Gunnison Avenue, Lincoln Park. Law enforcement is on scene requesting squad code 2 for a patient suffering from heat exhaustion. Will be the east side of the pool. Timeout 1343. To the east side of the pool, law enforcement is on scene requesting squad code 2 for a male conscious and breathing, suffering from heat exhaustion.
1: Edward Queen, 470 on our red hand on site.
2: I'll be on it for paper.
0: Copy.
3: Copy.
0: 1344. RO is a William Thomason.
1: I copy, thank you.
0: You're welcome.
4: 3428, root code for Albion Zeta.
0: I got you, 1344.

0: 35.07.
1: Thirty-five oh seven.
0: Through the VAPS and route ETA 20.
1: Copy, thank you.
0: You're welcome. Break. 3460, 3469. Can you copy on a harassment that occurred at the Champion Express car wash, 540 Warrior Way?
1: 3469.
0: Yes, this occurred at Champion Express car wash off of Warrior Way. The RP was at the address, advised a female started freaking out and said that the RP was following her too closely. She flipped the RP off and yelled at the RP and then drove around and was honking at her brake. Copy. At Clifton City Market. However, she did go back and check on the female and thought the female was having a panic attack at one point. It. And we have the other party call in who's waiting at the car wash. She did say that the other party was following her too closely and that she had the all on dash cam brake. Didn't feel comfortable driving away. And the second RP is parked in a blue Toyota Prius again at the car wash.

0: 3466.
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0: 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Flashing southbound on 29 Road. 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Safeway parking lot at 2901 Patterson Road. Break continuing. This occurred as the RP was pulling out of the parking lot onto 29 Road. White Chevy pickup truck sideswiped the RP and left in a unknown direction. Break. Anyway, unknown plate on the run vehicle. End of information at 1351.
1: Stephen on board, Madison County.
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2: Okay, Claremont Special, Summit back on regular duty.
1: Got it.
3: Start to it.
0: Copy. The unit occurred at Safeway on Patterson as the RP was pulling out onto 29 Road. The other vehicle is a white Chevy truck. Unknown license plate, it was southbound 29 Road. RP is currently pulled over at 589 29 Road. He's in a, looks like a commercial vehicle carrying 900 gallons of diesel. Again, 589 29 Road is where he's waiting in a tanker truck. Thank you, 1353.
3: 3824.
0: Go ahead.
3: I'm just checking. We don't have any hazmat issues with this one.

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1: 17 is on some paper at the sub, but can you start me a follow up?
0: Go ahead.
1: CAT is going to be 235 Little Park Road, reference case number 24711, and I'll be on the phone.
0: Copy.

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Timeout 1356.

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1: 3471. Is there a responder on that could give me a quick phone call or head out for a call? 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

0: 3458 on primary. Was there somebody requesting me?
1: Eaton National, can you give me a quick call?
2: To G. George Road, the Church of Latter-day Saints, for a smoke alarm in the south wing. We were unable to make contact with the key holder. There is a gate code inside the call.
1: Okay.

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1: You changed the CAD to my secondary. Show me clear assist.
0: Copy.
2: 3460. 3460. I'm out with the RP. My bad from the disregard.
0: I copy. 3469, I can show you clear assist.

0: 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I was going to change it to a restraining order violation. Did you need the restraining order faxed anywhere?
1: If you could fax it to the sub, I'd appreciate it. Thank you.
0: You're welcome, 1400.

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2: Just confirming, PD can cancel.

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1: Sir, can I send a message that's for you?
0: Paper. I'll take a look at it.
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0: Ambulance 4, showing you in right to 2933 Kathy Joan Lane for an 85-year-old female, conscious and breathing. She fell. Her leg is now bruised. They're concerned she broke her ankle. Code 2.
1: Copies.
0: 1409.
1: Twenty-four fifty-eight.
0: Dispatching have a timed out priority 2 cold burglary at 2977 C Charles and 3/4 Road. They had came back to the address and found a broken window at the address. Unknown if there's anybody there now or not. No units.
1: I can start heading that way.
2: And 2685. I'm 32 in Court Lake. I can head there with him.
0: Copy. 2458, 2685. Showing you in route 2977 2 Charles and 3/4 Road. They don't live there full time, and they have two different houses on the same property. The RP's husband is currently in the main house. That is that there's a second structure with a broken window, and unknown if there's anybody in there.
1: Dispatch, truck 6.
0: Truck 6.
1: This was alarm was caused by construction work on the interior. There's no problem here. This alarm has been reset. Show truck 6 clear.
0: Copy, 1410.
2: Maz, I don't think it's a bad idea if you start floating that way, just in case we end up clearing it.
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0: Yeah, from 1411.

0: 3464-3428. Can you copy on a verbal disturbance at 2609 Buccleuf Avenue? Okay, it's occurring at 2609 Buccleuf Avenue. I'd be advised the male and female neighbors are doing. Cat is the possible address. RP described it as a brown house with gray SUVs parked out front. Right? No children that the RP is aware. No intox. No weapons. RP advised, they seem mild-mannered normally, but it sounds heated currently. No intox, no weapons. We're working on further. 64, copy. 1447.
1: 3457. Email me at code 6 at 644 West Pagosa Drive, and you can show me out.
0: I'm sorry, can you repeat?
1: Sorry about that. I'll be on that. 3457, you log a plate.
0: 3457.
1: Texas, the X-ray Charles William 3698.

Engine 3, respond to 825 Buckcliff Avenue, the Highlands Apartments, Unit 375, for a patient who fell. Code 2, timeout 1416.

0: 2965.
1: Hey, let me know if that large group is on the south gazebo. I'll stop by and with you.
2: They're still over there.
0: Maybe 4-16-8.
3: This would be a Colorado plate. Edward Adam Sam Lincoln 4-5.
4: Highlands Apartments, Unit 375, for a 73-year-old female, conscious and breathing. She fell, has no injuries, is needing assistance getting up. Code 2.

0: 2965. That's the number he gave and the number he called from.
1: I copy. I'll try again.
0: Yeah, 1418.

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1: Go for both.
0: Thank you, both units. Showing you in route 2272 Honeysuckle Circle. So this is for a Bryce Shiro. At the address, looks like the address is your P sister's house, and he has a code 6 DV against the sister. He is violent and most likely intoxicated on meth and carries a pocket knife. Break. A black Nissan sedan. And the code 6 will need to be confirmed. It's a misdemeanor of the Grand Junction Police Department. No bond for assault.
1: I copy.
0: 14-20.

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1: North side. Eric Clark is over here washing his hair.
2: Okay. I'm on the south side. I'll walk north.
0: 26-22, did you have traffic?
3: 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I'm out.
0: Copy.
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0: Copy.
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0: Copy.

0: 27, 27, 27, 37. Can you both clear for an assault that just occurred? It was like a mobile assault near the exit 11 on I-70, exit 11 for Max.
1: 27, 27. 27, 37.
0: Thank you. Both units showing you en route to the area of the MAC exit. For subjects with a U-Haul truck that pulled over, it was a male versus female argument. And then the female got out running around and the male was chasing her. He did grab her and pull her into the truck at one point break. 3507. Possibly a black Dodge Ram lifted with lots of stuff in the bed of the truck. We're still working out further. Getting a phone call from when you have a chance and just confirming, did the VAP make it on scene?
2: I copy. Yeah, VAP's on scene.
0: Copy, thank you. Jane Clifton Rescue from Junction Station 8.
3: Logo plate. Colorado Queen Union Queen 316.
0: 1423 break. 2727.
1: Sorry, I didn't copy. What was that?
0: I was just trying to hail you. Just for clarification, it sounds like the vehicle is actually on 650 under I-70 at the exit, possibly a GMC. They are starting to leave now. Looks like they're going to go eastbound on I-70. 1423.
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0: 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I'll show you clear break. 21 showing you route 486 Moonlight Drive. 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Code 2.
6: 21 copy, thank you.
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1: 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I'll be in route.
0: Oh, yes, sir. Information. 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
1: Thirty-four sixty-nine, thirty-four sixty-nine. Copy on a shoplifter detained at Target.
0: 3467.
1: 3469. Sent the answering en route to Target. RP says LP advised they have a detained shoplifter. They are being cooperative, no weapons, no intox. Subject's Forrest Lee. He's wearing a brown shirt and jeans.
0: Copy.
3: I'd like there to be a BLMLE in route to this from a little closer than us. But we get somewhere a little bit closer, maybe you just post up. I'm on the turnarounds and waiting for him, and I'll keep trying to head that way.
4: That sounds good. I heard him on that radio too.

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0: 3431. Clear with this up, and I'll be switching back to tech.
1: Okay.
2: Dispatch for item 12. Reference that it's all out west. Can we confirm, was it a pickup truck pulling the U-Haul trailer or a black SUV?
3: So this will be North City.
4: Possibly a black Dodge Ram or a GMC. It was lifted with lots of stuff in the bed, and it also had a rack on the top.
2: 10-4. I'm currently at the 18 westbound. I'll let you guys know if I find it.
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7: 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I can pull LPR.

0: 2672. She wasn't able to get it late.
1: I copy. It's a unique enough description. I might be able to get it.
0: Copy.
2: Can I just confirm they were eastbound on I-70 from the MAC exit?
0: We were calling back just to confirm on the vehicle description, and she's now saying they went westbound towards Utah. It was a truck with an open bed. Sounds like the male was the driver, either a white male or a Hispanic male with baseball cap, and the female was the passenger. Unknown if there were any other occupants.
2: Hi, copy. Can you advise Utah State Patrol and maybe Grand County regarding the incident?
0: Abram, 1432.
3: Paul Zorf to helm.

0: 27-28, are you able to clear to head towards an assisted squad at 486 Moonlight Drive?
1: Fine.
0: Thank you. This is going to be an assisted squad for access at 486 Moonlight Drive for a patient who possibly had a stroke called in by a neighbor who wanted a welfare check on him. He was seen shaking. The head said he passed out and fell, also had some facial droop. He had refused an ambulance, but we sent one in there on scene.
1: Okay.
0: Thank you, 1433.
2: 2265, I'm only a couple blocks away from that assistant. I'll hit there as well.
0: What was the unit number?

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1: With them being westbound and the other units checking, we can clear 27. 37 from this, and I'll keep heading westbound to the border.
0: I copy. 2737, copy direct. I'll show you back on previous.
2: I copy. Thank you.
0: You're welcome. 1435.

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1: 36.
2: Strong sleep log, 32 and a half, and E Edward and a half.
0: Okay.
1: Copy 1436.
3: 72 info.
1: 2672.
3: I was going westbound or eastbound past Loma at about 1431. Are you ready to copy a plate?
1: Good.
3: It'll be a Missouri plate, Edward Ocean 428895.
1: 1436.
4: 2458. Can we give a case number, please?
1: Your case number is break. Apologies. Your case number is
5: 25308. 1437. Okay, so was it a black pickup solid joining you all trailers I just saw with the Missouri plate?
3: It doesn't show me the vehicle towing it on LPR, and I stand corrected, it's actually a Michigan plate, but I did see the trailer, right time frame, probably right direction.
5: Copy.

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1: I'm going to make an entry. I do not need your.
0: I copy 1438.
2: Could you start me in abandon at 2483 Tip Top Avenue, and can you log three plates for me?
0: Ambulance 21. RP advised that she lives at 3141 Belford Ave.
3: Copy me.
0: 1439.
2: Great, Adam Queen, 731. Right. Prado, Adam David Ida, Adam 23, right? Plate out of Iowa, Charles X-ray, 5914, Tom Lincoln.
0: Copy.
3: Touch that, come up.
0: 1440.

0: Or 928?
1: 928.
0: Just need to make a correction on that last plate. There is no TL at the end.
1: Copy. So just confirming, Charles X-ray 5914, Iowa.
0: Affirm, that's correct.

0: 2265.
1: We made entry, but he's not here. We're code 4.
0: I got recode 4, 486, Midnight Drive, 4242.

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0: Ma'am, I threw a note in for you.
1: All right, copy, thank you. I was just about to confirm the play with you.
0: No problem.

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0: Can you please put me back on the animal call off of Levita Street, please?

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1: Anyway, on 21.
0: 4 quick.
1: 14:45. 8. 27:28.
2: Clear the cab.
1: 14:45, break. Try the track.
2: Good for me.
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1: 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I'm gonna see if I can find the RP on the map.
0: Was north of the map exit near the country jam grounds.
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1: 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If you want to stack me to that follow-up, I'm going to let go, give him a call.
0: Thank you, 428.

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0: Ma'am, I'll be clear assist on this call for now.
1: 1449. 4333.
2: 4333.
1: The RP called back advising that Bryce is locking all the doors and windows and is not allowing Kayleen or the RP's daughter, Evelyn Hart, to leave. There is also a gun at the address unknown where it currently is.
2: I copy. And is she at the address?
1: Our RP is not. Sounds like she's sending this information secondhand. Her sister and 3-year-old niece are at the address.
2: I copy. And who is she getting that info from?
1: She's been advised.
2: I copy. I'm going to give the RP a call.
1: 1450.

0: 4332. Are you guys online with the RP right now?
1: I guess.
0: Okay, thank you.
1: 4253.
2: I'll be around for the CAD, and I went direct with 2673. You can stack me, and that'll accompany me.

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1: Incident number 40613.
2: I believe 2673 will be going to that welfare. I'm still working on my previous.
3: I copy 1455.

0: 57, can I get the time of call?
1: Sorry about that. Time of call was at 14:12.
0: Okay.
2: 401. Meeting. I'll be route to the Justice Center for District Court.

0: 2685.
1: You can detect me, and I'll start towards that assist med on Broken Spoke. I was copying this.
0: I copy showing you en route to the intersection of Broken Spoke Road and Oxbow Road for male in the wheelchair seeming unconscious at the crosswalk area. ARP was a passerby. We're working on getting a squad headed that way. 1458.
2: 2622, I'm not too far. You can check me.
0: Thank you.
3: I got a statement from the RP. Right. It sounds like the BLM might be out with the suspect vehicle in Utah, maybe mile marker 220 on I-70.
0: I copy you, 1458.
1: 73, we'll do myself.
0: For a general fire alarm, timeout 1459.

0: From the RP report, there could be possible harassment here. Do you think it'd be appropriate for me to kind of keep going into Utah in case they have that vehicle for a crime here?
1: I'll give you a call.
0: Sounds good.

0: Ambulance 12, engine 2, respond to Broken Spoke Road and Oxbow Road. Broken Spoke Road and Oxbow Road for a patient slumped over in a wheelchair. Law enforcement is attached and en route. Code 3, timeout 1500. Engine 3 showing you en route to 1035 Wellington Avenue for a general fire alarm.
1: Three counties.
0: 1500.
2: Okay, I guess she's coming to the door now.

0: Ambulance 12 Engine 2 showing you in route to Broken Spoke Road and Oxbow Road for a break. Continuing for a patient with unknown age, unknown gender, consciousness, and breathing status, also unknown. RP is a passerby. Advised that the patient looked like they were slumped over in their wheelchair, possibly a male. Law enforcement is en route. Code 3.
1: That's be responding code 2.
0: Copy. 1501.

0: 22. 26, 22.
1: I was just saying, same traffic.
0: Copy.

0: 3458.
1: Just do a suicide and clear me assist. Oh, I'm sorry, clear me sup.
0: Here.
2: Did the RP say which street the patient was on?

0: Ambulance 12, RP advised that the male was in a wheelchair at a crosswalk in the area.
1: Copy that. We're in the area. 1504.
0: Copy 1504.

0: Maverick, if you want to head north on Pioneer a little bit, I'm going to slow down here, Maverick.
1: You call the dispatch supervisor.
2: Affirmative.
1: Thank you.
3: 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Did the ERP state if it was an electric or manual powered wheelchair?
0: Maverick, be on the north side of the road.
4: All right, copy. 2622, copy, driver.
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1: Copy 1508.

0: 2737. Can you change this to an assist and I'll be in some notes? They're from 1509.
1: It does sound like the BLM is probably out with the subjects from this in Utah. I'm going to be in the area on notes and just waiting to hear back from them.
0: My copy.
1: Or sorry, on paper.
0: My copy.
2: 2457. I'm clear assist with the secondary claims of MHC.
0: 1509. 3401.
3: I'll be up and I'll see you.

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0: Broadway and Power Road with 926 John Paul Union. And can you run a hand search on that plate for me?
1: A from 1511.
2: And if you can get an officer for 3921, she's aware of that book cliff and ready to help all out on that call. She cannot take a priority two on her own, so if you do dispatch an officer, she'll attach.
3: Copy. I'm tapping the primary right now. I'm working on that.
1: And 2737, we're pulling into Pizza Hut. 1512.

0: 3465, 3465, we'll start towards the code 5 subject, 1104 Book Cliff Avenue, Unit 9. Okay, it's 1104 Book Cliff Avenue, Unit 9. 3921 is also going to be en route with you guys. RP was pretty frantic on the line. The advising her grandson is on the autism spectrum. He was biting and hitting the RP. He's 12 years old. No intox, no weapons. He's wearing a black and gray shirt and black shorts. Grandson's a Avery Walker. Sounds like there's also a therapist at the address. And it sounds like the 12-year-old was screaming uncontrollably in the background the entire time while the call taker was on the line.
1: King 321 was riding in the left lane and tailgating and swerving. That plate break. And that plate, Tom Edward King 321 out of Minnesota, does come back clear valid on a black 2011 Volvo XC60 registered to a subject out of Minneapolis. And a potential okay 1514.

0: 2685.
1: I'm clear of that contact. You can clear my back. I'll be on the phone.
0: 1516. 2737. 2737. I'll be switching to data.
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1: 937.
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1: 3457.
0: Forrest and Aiden were both released on a summons.
1: Copy.
0: And 3457 will be clear contact on those.
2: Well,

0: 27:37.
1: Go ahead.
0: I have that plate information when you're ready.
1: I'm ready for it.
0: Clear expired February 2024. It's on a 2019 gray Chevy Silverado. RS Michael Higginbottom at 321 Ventana Court.

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1: It'll be clear that stopping in that area on this.
2: 3458, I'm in the area.

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1: 4 out of 7.
2: Alarm system's been reset. Can you show us clear? There's no problem.
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0: And confirmation, code 5, subject 639, Euro Building A, Adam. Report of a female party having some psychiatric issues, putting your head on the walls and break. It's unknown if she'll be cooperative or responder. She's not come out of her room except for lunch time. Airing information only at 15th by time.
1: 3457.
0: 3457.
1: I'll be clear if we can. Hesitate to the PD on this.

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4: a Donna Charbonneau at the counter for you.
2: Thank
4: you. Mental health problems. Law enforcement is en route. Code 2 to stage. Timeout 15:27.
2: Dispatching ambulance 12.
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1: Area of 639 Pioneer Road of Building A, Adam, for a 42-year-old female, conscious and breathing, having mental health problems. Female is hitting her head against the wall. It's not known if she'll be cooperative. Law enforcement is en route. Code 2 to stage.

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0: We have your RP on the line. Please transfer them.
1: 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Thank you.

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1: Can you go ahead and stage me a squad? RP is reporting some trauma to the forehead area.
0: They're actually en route to stage.
1: I copy. Thank you.
0: You're welcome.

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1: You got a female matching the description here at the McDonald's up on Horizon Drive. I'll be contacting her.
0: Copy. Do you want to back? 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
1: North 23rd Street with Colorado temp 838-9234.

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0: 3441104 above Cliff Avenue, unit 9 at 1542. Can you call dispatch when you have a second?
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0: Buckcliff and Rescue, respond to 3064 Buckcliff Avenue, 3064 Buckcliff Avenue, for a patient who is falling and is needing assistance up. Patient is bariatric. Code 2, timeout 1544.
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0: 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Buckcliff Avenue for a 83-year-old female, conscious and breathing. She fell. No reported injuries. Is unable to get up on her own. Patient is bariatric. Code 2.
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0: 31 Chinook-6 at McDonald's on Horizon with Diane Nielsen. Date of birth is 5/29 of 53. Subject described as 5'5", 145, blonde over blue. This will be a misdemeanor. 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
1: Southbound on 30 Road and turned eastbound onto D. David and a quarter. That plate did not return area for information. 1551.
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0: to 842 Iowa Ave, 842 Iowa Ave, Unit 4, outside of the address in front for a patient who has fallen. Code 2, timeout, 1555.
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0: Copy, ambulance 42, showing you en route to 842 Iowa Avenue. You're outside of the address in front for a 71-year-old female, conscious and breathing, came in as a medical alarm for a fall. She's needing assistance up. Break. Continuing, she has no injuries. Could you?
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1: We're just turning in some notes right now.
0: I got me. And while you were out on this call, there was a follow-up that showed up for you.
1: I got the paperwork.

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1: Can we just make that fall up a six and hold it for me for 6 a.m.?
0: Hey, first.

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Code 2, timeout, 1609.

0: Ambulance 3 showing you in round 2710 Wellington Avenue, St. Mary's Dialysis Room 20 for a 65-year-old male, conscious and breathing, needing transported to St. Mary's for a blood transfusion. Code 2.
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0: 1610.

0: 2737. I'm going to be around to the office on some follow-up and paper on this.
1: Copy. Calling you straight up to locate Pulse Ready Vehicle Authority in Mesa County SO. Two vehicles, eastbound I-70 near mile marker 24, white Chevy truck, 1500 four-doors, and on plate, almost wrecked several times, swerving like they're intoxicated. Any information, 1612?
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0: Hey, from God.
1: 558-29 and a quarter road, unit 1, 26211-02. Just working on the one.

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1: Traffic.
2: Bueno, 685.
1: Sorry,
2: 685. Please trespass to a civil, and I'll be on some notes. Thanks.
1: Sam, 2265.
2: Okay.
1: We're getting the SARC at Connected Lakes. Did you copy that call? This is right here.

0: exactly for 20 years you're able to back.
1: Thank you.
0: Gabby Mosio is going to be at the Eastern Gazebo next to the playground at Lincoln Park. RP advisors, several homeless subjects. One of the females threatened that she was going to crack the RP's sister's skull open. No weapons seen. Break. 2265.
2: Sorry, no trailer hard. Just confirm we only have one person that's missing now.
0: 50-year-old white female wearing a pink shirt, has a pink backpack with black shorts, knee-high socks, and black shoes. She's currently by the bear statue around the playground.

0: 3457.
1: You can stack me and I'll go for 28.
0: Copy. 3428, I'll show you. Confirming it.
2: 2457. We can hold off on that for right now.

0: 3509. 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Have a good night.
1: Thanks, have a good night.

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2: D-log 825-3181.
1: I think that female that made the threats was intoxicated. She was also seen yelling at other people at the address. It's over at Lincoln Park Pool. That's where they're going to be currently. And the female was last seen walking towards 12th Street now. Happy. 1625.
3: 2220. Yeah, where are the two that got out of the river? What's their location?

0: Hi, is it Xavier? The RP called back and gave a new location.
1: Say that again.
0: The RP called back and said that they dropped the subject off at a different location. It's in the call notes.
1: Hi, copy. That's what she's telling us right now.
2: No, I

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1: I'll be out on 71 on her call.
2: Copy. 3457, both units out. We'll be in contact with the female.

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0: There's nothing in your house. Thank you. All units area, noise complaint 3216 Root Avenue for loud music. 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

0: 3449. 71 as a female in custody.
1: Have you female in custody at 1645?

Email in 16, respond to 2635 North 7th Street, St. Mary's Hospital, room 1032, for a patient being transported home. Code 2, timeout 1647.

0: Leon 16 showing you en route to St. Mary's Hospital, room 1032, for a 87-year-old female, conscious and breathing, needing transported home, code 2.
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4: to ELS. Luigi, I'll take the spot.
2: Thank you. Sorry about that. I'll show you guys now. It's going to be the piece of the river behind Rosedale Road. It's kind of in the middle of the river, but still attached to Rosedale Road. Great. Continuing, our piece of Desiree Ling, the 911 only phone she's calling from, is pinging at this location. She says she's trying to get her stuff, and there's a male going through her bag and throwing it out. Break. Continuing, male's going to be Joshua Head. He has sticks for weapons, unknown intox. Break. Continuing, somebody's going to be code 6 for warrants and a probation violation. She's just trying to get her stuff, and he won't let her have it. We're trying to get her to separate, and then we'll work on running him.
1: Both units coming from the south.
2: Copy.
1: Morris Crouch.
5: And when me and Tickle tried to go down there last night, you cannot access it from 398 Rosedale. You have to go from the Grand Avenue Bridge and park terminal.
1: I got these charts just off the copy page. Do you know if there's any access from 420 Rosedale Road?
5: Negatives. There's a fence all the way around it. We tried last night.

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1: Can you change my CAT address to 253.5 West Danbury Court, please?
0: FTA for restraining order violation, bond of $1,250.
2: I copy that, ma'am. Thank you.

0: Hearing suspicious Riverside Parkway 29 Road area. Male subject walking on the sideway eastbound Riverside Parkway. Brake continuing. RP thought the male possibly had what looked like an assault rifle and two pieces that they were carrying. Unknown if it was real and if it was a firearm. White male, 30 years of age, medium build, wearing a baseball hat, sunglasses, blue shirt, jeans. Brake. Continuing correction on that. Less male, less human weapon, westbound on Riverside Parkway. Male is not threatening anyone. Just carrying the item. RP was a passerby. Airing information only at 1654.
1: Sunglasses, blue shirt, and jeans. And he wasn't doing anything in particular with it, was just carrying it.
2: Okay. 3305. With one caller, I'll take that. I'll advise night to pick it.
1: Copy. 64 and 60, I can shoot.
3: Thanks, Corporal.
4: I copy that animal call in the high school. Do we know if CPW was reached out to on that?
1: That's a man I can call.
4: If you wouldn't mind just having them give me a call on myself, that'd be great.
1: 2685.
5: Yes, ma'am.
1: I have Desiree on the phone. She's going to be close to...
5: Negative, ma'am. We should be all right. Thank you.
1: Sean Ward in wrapped with the dirt block. Copy 1656.
6: 3487. I'll be following

0: 3504, 3498. Can you copy on a welfare? It's now turned into a priority traffic complaint. 21 and a half road and a Frank and a half.
1: Corner, report of a male subject in a wheelchair. No shirt on. White male, elderly with gray hair, no shirt, blue pants. End of information, 1659.
0: 3498, are you available to buy? Copy, both units. 25 and a half road, F, Frank and a half. RP was originally calling a welfare check on a male who's in a wheelchair. RP thought he may have some mental health issues. He was at the southwest corner. He's now in the middle of the intersection on 25 and a half road. He's trying to scoot backwards. He's an elderly male, gray hair, no shirt, wearing either blue or black pants.
1: Thank you, too. Break. 3443, did you have traffic?
2: 3443 on the US, have a good night.
1: Thank you as well. 1700.
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0: Sujeet Rajan.
1: Go for him.
0: CPW should be calling him shortly.
1: Copy, thank you.
0: Yeah.
2: Carter Carr, 3305, Arctic. Can you go to 2?
3: I'm good, thanks.
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0: 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Go ahead.
1: Put me in contact with that gentleman on Riverside and Skyler.
0: Hey, Kathy. Just advised we were getting a second caller on him just now.
2: $34.58. Show me out with him.

0: 27.
1: You put me in the area 2685 variable. I'm just going to wait here until the other units arrive.
0: Copy. Copy.
2: Frank, we're 29970.
1: Up on the bridge. I might take a look over there, but I'll wait for you.
2: Thank you, sir.
1: Hey, Frank.
3: Hey, he's saying I'm on the phone with RP right now. She's saying she's walking back towards the bridge about 40 yards from the river, and male Joshua is walking.
1: I copied most of that, but
3: from the way RP is describing it to me, our RP is standing 10 yards out from the bridge, and the male should be walking north by northwest.
1: Copy.
4: Carter Car 3458, Arctic. Are you able to go to 2?
0: Hey, we're still on track, Racer.

Black Memora. 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

0: 3305.
1: Got Mr. Fallon on board. I'm going to give a courtesy transport to 387 Summer Glen Drive.
2: All right, Frank.
3: Hey, I'm on foot by the bike path on the west side of the bridge. I'm not seeing either of those two. I'm going to post up here.
2: I copy, and just so you know, per dispatch in the phase two, she's showing on the south side of the bridge, Grand Avenue.

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0: Are you first, 71?
1: Flying, Mora.
2: Good.
1: 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Is she on the, I guess it'd be the west side or the east side of the river?
2: So, back on through here. I'm with her, just probably right underneath your car, most likely.
1: I copy. We're going to hang out up here for just a sec. We got a mail head in our direction matching the description.
2: Sounds good. Okay.

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1: 3479.
0: So you mentioned you're at Hawthorne Park, 400 Gunnison Avenue, for a male that's just yelling at nobody's. He will be white male in his 40s, thin build, wearing a white hat, green shirt, and gray pants. Unknown impacts are if he's not close enough to him, and no weapons seen at this point. He's currently standing under a structure on the south side of the park, just yelling at the top of his lungs. Sounded like he was upset, but couldn't understand what he was saying.
1: Copy. From Pete.
0: Copy. 3432, copy.
2: Sorry about that.
3: That's right, 17 18. Just firing a unit. Find anyone Elkhart Lane. RP can see smoke coming from behind the house. No flames. 17.
4: Is fire already dispatched?
3: Adrian.
4: RP, I'll be 17.

0: Hi, is there a welfare check for a possible code 5 subject in the area of Elks Lodge, 249 South 4th Street? Home of subject dumped a cooler of stuff in the parking lot, was screaming and talking to himself, wearing boxers only, 40-year-old male, thin build, no weapons or other possessions with him. The owner does not want to press any charges. Information at 1720.
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5: 3498, we'll have the... No, in the wheelchair, Brenna, in 25 and a half.
2: 1721.
0: We were just in the southwest corner of 25 and a half and F rank and a half.
3: I'm sorry, could you repeat the last traffic?
0: Information we were given is he was at 25 and a half, F rank and a half, the southwest corner.
3: I can copy. We're going to be out with that. I'll have Brenna and 25 and a half.
0: Copy.

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1: We're on scene. We have some light smoke showing in the backyard. We'll be investigating.
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3: At court for a 49-year-old male conscious and breathing, highly intoxicated and fallen over, saying that he is really not injured. However, the wife does not feel he's going to be cooperative with responders. Didn't sound like he wanted an ambulance called either.
0: Engine 21.
4: I got it.
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0: bond estate in the area of 691 Patriot Court, 691 Patriot Court, for a patient who's intoxicated and fell. Law enforcement is en route. Code 2, timeout 1725.
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1: Avenue Bridge 1726, Bridge 2265, copy deck.
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3: 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He's running eastbound under the Bennett Bridge.
4: Verbal at the SO's on. I'm trying to help him out.
5: I copy all units. SO primary is on code 1 air in the area of the river median break. They're having a foot pursuit running eastbound under Grand Avenue. They're requesting at least one more unit.
0: Possibly having a stroke. Code 2, timeout 1727.
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3: Hey, Mario, I know you're a ways out, but go ahead and stage on the east side of the river. He's in the middle of the river right now.
8: Copy. I'm leaving the office. We're exactly by the bridge. We're north or south.
3: You're going to be on the west side of the southbound lanes.
9: Okay, that's the north side of the bridge, right in the middle of the river. Not more than 20 feet from the bridge, floating downstream.
10: Maybe on 16 out of Manny Heights.
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0: 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Code 2, timeout 1728.
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0: 27-27. He's getting out of the river on the east side, on the north side of Grand Avenue. And still really close to the bridge.
1: 91 Patriot Court, 691 Patriot Court. Law enforcement is on scene for a patient who is intoxicated and fell. Engine 3 is in route requesting ambulance 3 for backup. Code 2, 1720. Correction, 1730.
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5: Dispatch, ambulance 13, we'll take that call for ambulance 3.
1: 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Continuing, ambulance 13, engine 3 showing you en route to stage in the area of 691 Patriot Court. Law enforcement is on scene for a 49-year-old male, conscious of breathing, is intoxicated, and fell. RP is uncertain he would be cooperative. 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
2: More of them, I guess you need to respond to you, or are you guys good?
7: 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Rick. It's still down by the river. If you want to come down the bike path and meet up with him to talk to Desiree, that'd be great.
2: Okay.
0: Paper, maybe Lynch 30 has been around for a couple minutes. It did not come through.
2: 2706. Good evening, show me in service, please.
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0: One, in the same traffic. 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
1: I'm sorry, ma'am. I couldn't recall. Did one of Joshua's warrants need to be confirmed?
0: Affirm, that is confirmed.
1: Awesome. Thank you so much.

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0: 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You can show me available. Thank you.
1: Give me assist on this. I'm not on paper on the previous.
0: Copy.
2: Thirty-5-0-4. Think it shows clear with an assist.
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3: Twenty-7-0-1. My computer is having issues. Can you attach me to the Broadway call and I'll have to be en route to pick up 2959?
0: I'm sorry, attach you to the verbal at the river?
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0: I copy, sure, that thanks.
4: Hey.
5: PSA 7708 Horizon Drive in the pool area. How do you manage this? There's a female with a dog inside the pool, no weapons there. Do you think to leave? They are wanting to have them trespass. Right? I believe they first said it was a white male, 40s, wearing a light-colored and blue swimsuit, and that the dog was a service dog, unknown kind, but now saying a female. And that female is arguing with the RP and believes they are intoxicated.
4: Copy.
0: 2651.
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1: I'm sorry, just to confirm, you're enough to the sub to get 2959, and then you'll be en route to the CAD on Broadway?
2: Paper.
1: Okay, thank you.

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1: 2651.
0: You're about to route ETA 15.
1: I got you. Thank you.
0: You're welcome, Cedric.

0: 2240 status check. I'm sorry, correction, 2220 status check.
1: Can you start me a crash on Patterson right in front of Long's Park North?
0: Copy, do you mean call control?
1: Yes, please.
2: Alright, 2 out of Mason County.
0: 4 out of 2.
2: Yes, ma'am. I'm already aware of your route to that crash on Patterson.
0: Copy, thank you.
3: Twenty-seven oh six. Can you change my call type to a civil, clear to Sandbrook? White Avenue, under the RP phone call.
0: Copy.
4: I'm good, 9-7-8-15. Hold, where you at?
2: Laundry room? Where'd you guys go?
4: That's what we were looking for. I can't find the female and I can't find the manager. Do you want me to stack at the cars?
2: That works.
0: Copy, confirming negative on ambulance.
1: Correct.
0: Copy.
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0: Okay, thanks.
6: Ma'am, I don't know if I made it on the board or not today, but if so, you can take me off. Have a good night.
0: Okay, thanks. Have a good night.
1: I got a couple plates when ready.
0: Go ahead.
1: First one's going to be David Lincoln, Frank 6-3, break for second. Second's going to be Edward, Sam, David, 3, Adam, Tom, Henry.
0: Cut.
1: 2651, show me out.
0: Okay.
3: 2685.
0: 2685.
3: I'm so sorry. The warrant that was confirmed, I only have one at the jail. Would you mind faxing it to booking, please?
0: 3463. Booking.
3: That's it from them.
0: Copy.
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2: One of these vehicles is going to need a tow. It's a small Pontiac SUV.
1: Copy. Did you mean to call State Patrol, or did you want to just wait till I get there?
2: State Patrol, if you want to deal with that, I guess.